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6: Procrastination. Donnie Meacham. We're talking about procrastination. We've all been there. We know that we have things to do, and we just decide that we're not going to do them. Well, apparently, there's a new study out that says procrastination o'clock. Most people are procrastinating at 12:06 p.m., specifically on a Monday.
7: Was it because, like, you're back to work, and then, like, you're like, fine, I woke up this morning, and then it's around getting close to lunchtime, and you're like, you know what, let's just not do this today. Let's just not do this week. But also, who sat around and did this study?
6: I don't know, but they did not procrastinate.
7: And they're like, 12:05, no, you look like you're still productive. The second it hit 12:06, they're like, you know what? Ooh.

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20: Here is the Mix 103.9 weatherology forecast for Oneonta. Lows dip down to about 57 with fog and spots tonight under partly cloudy skies. High temperatures reach up to 85. Tomorrow, mainly clear skies develop with fog and spots early. Mainly clear skies. Tomorrow night, slight chance for showers. Lows dip down to about 64. Upper 80s Thursday with a slight chance for storms. Turning cooler Friday with highs in the low 80s. Storms continue. Get weather alerts anytime with your Mix 103.9 app. I'm meteorologist Kara Foster. Currently 69.
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1: Well, you're instantly winning me over, Donnie, with your impression of Shakira. But if you want to instantly win someone over and you happen to be going to dinner, a new study says you can build rapport instantly and gain their trust if you order the exact same thing that they're ordering at dinner.
2: No, I would be annoyed. I would literally be annoyed because I'd be like, okay, first of all, you don't have a mind of your own. Like, you're copying me. Like, you want to be me. Like, it's like Crazy Ex-Girlfriend status. Like, and the next thing you know, oh, you know what I'm wearing? Your face as a mask on the way home. Oh, that's what I'm wearing.
1: Loop.
2: Yeah, well, that's what happened. Don't order my thing on the menu. Order something different so I can try it.

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1: I feel like I'm cheating. Lauren Snapp, Donny Meacham. I feel like I'm cheating because you all know I love a McDonald's fountain drink. It is my favorite. However, I did go to Burger King and I'm just going to say it. It's pretty daggone tasty. It's pretty refreshing. I feel really bad even admitting that because I don't think that all fountain drinks are created equal. They're just not. Let me know, what is your favorite drive-thru fountain drink? Is it McDonald's? Is it Burger King? Is it Chick-fil-A? 1-888-952-17. Slide into the DMs on the app. We are caffeinated, hydrated, saturated, and ready to have a good time. So let us know, what are you sipping on? Let's get things rolling. Thanks for being here.
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18: Here is the Mix 103.9 weatherology forecast for Oneonta. Lows dip down to about 57 with fog and spots tonight under partly cloudy skies. High temperatures reach up to 85. Tomorrow, mainly clear skies develop with fog and spots early. Mainly clear skies. Tomorrow night, slight chance for showers. Lows dip down to about 64. Upper 80s Thursday with a slight chance for storms. Turning cooler Friday with highs in the low 80s. Storms continue. Get weather alerts anytime with your Mix 103.9 app. I'm meteorologist Kara Foster. Currently 69.
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What's that one thing that's on your summer bucket list? 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It's Lauren Snapp and Donnie Meacham from Pop Crush Nights. 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
3: Lauren Snap, Donnie Meacham. Everyone has an annoying coworker, right? Yeah. I'm not looking at you, Donnie. No, stop it. You always make sure that I've got paper in the copier and the coffee machine is always going strong. Yeah. What is it that grinds your gears at work and who is it? We want to know. 1-888-952-17. Donnie, I really do love working with you.
4: 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That really happens. So I think just like with family or with a partner, over time, you're like, I love you, but that really, you're breathing today.
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1: 85% of folks have an annoying coworker. Lauren Snap, Donnie Meacham. If you have one and you fall into this group, let us know who it is. Slide into the DMs or give us a call. It's 1-888-900-5217. Donnie, the way that you play with your hair sometimes annoys me. Like, yeah. It's so pretty and you're just like showing it off.
2: Oh, it's beautiful. But the thing is, I think there's a difference between an annoying coworker and coworkers that you get annoyed with. I like all our coworkers. It's just some of them, like, all right, well, I'm really annoyed with you right now. But I don't think you're annoying. That one.
1: Oh, yeah. We know that one. And you do too. So put them on blast. 1-888-900-5217.
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19: Here is the Mix 103.9 weatherology forecast for Oneonta. Lows dip down to about 57 with fog and spots tonight under partly cloudy skies. High temperatures reach up to 85. Tomorrow, mainly clear skies develop with fog and spots early. Mainly clear skies. Tomorrow night, slight chance for showers. Lows dip down to about 64. Upper 80s Thursday with a slight chance for storms. Turning cooler Friday with highs in the low 80s. Storms continue. Get weather alerts anytime with your Mix 103.9 app. I'm meteorologist Kara Foster. Right now, it's 67 degrees.
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1: We're talking about annoying coworkers tonight. And you know what? We're calling them out. We have a caller, Donnie. Rachel is on the line here. She left us a little voicemail. Let's get to it.
2: Hey, Lauren. Hi, Donnie. It's Rachel. Look, I have a coworker who absolutely refuses to do her job, and it is causing me double, if not triple, the work. You feel me? Because we're already overworked, and it's the I don't give a attitude for me. I've talked to her and my manager about it, and nada, no resolution. What do I do?
3: Rachel, I feel you. The problem is, though, is I am such the coworker to where I would just pick up the slack and I don't say anything, because I'm very much of your workplace is your home. It's like your second, you spend a lot of time there, and your workplace, your coworkers are like your family. And it's like, I don't want contention. I don't want it to be awkward. So I would honestly just pick up the slack. But the problem is I would continue to tell the boss, though. Like, that is something I would do.
1: Yeah. Talk to your boss again and again and again and give yourself a little permission. You do not need to like them. It's okay. You have to be respectful, but you don't necessarily need to like them.
3: Yeah. And buy everyone in the office coffee except that person. They'll get the hint.
1: Oh my gosh. You're savage, Donnie.
3: That I would do.

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1: What sport do you think needs to be played at the Olympics? Lauren Snap, Donnie Meacham, we want to hear from you. 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
2: Wine drinking. 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Me and Linda, Florida. Ooh, honey, we would win.
1: What's this called? 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
2: The Malbec Madness.
1: You'd get that gold for sure. Yeah. I was thinking pickleball, but now I'm thinking wine. So
2: no, I'd get the black liver. What about Foursquare? Remember that as a kid?
1: Oh, I loved Foursquare.
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1: Here is the Mix 103.9 weatherology forecast for Oneonta. Lows dip down to about 57 with fog and spots tonight under partly cloudy skies. High temperatures reach up to 85. Tomorrow, mainly clear skies develop with fog and spots early. Mainly clear skies. Tomorrow night, slight chance for showers. Lows dip down to about 64. upper 80s Thursday with a slight chance for storms. Turning cooler Friday with highs in the low 80s. Storms continue. Get weather alerts anytime with your Mix 103.9 app. I'm meteorologist Kara Foster. Right now, it's 67 degrees.
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3: All right, I'm taking a deep breath because it pains me to deliver this kind of news. According to new research, it looks like the average cost to go get your hair cut and colored is $400. Honey, I'll do it in the bathroom for $35. We're hitting a Sally's first and I've got all the stuff. We go.
4: Sweet, I'll do your hair. 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You pay me $50, I'll do your hair. It won't look good, but I'll do it. I don't care.
3: It's unreal. How much do you pay to get your hair done? I'm crying right now because I need a haircut.
4: Also, the new men's cut is like the alpaca cut is what it's called, to where you look like an alpaca on top, to where it's like just shaved underneath and just the floof hair on top. I'm like, that's kind of hot. So I definitely just slide in those DMs.

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1: Catching your partner in bed with someone else. 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Ooh, getting scandalous here. 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I need your opinion.
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9: Here is the Mix 103.9 weatherology forecast for Oneonta. Lows dip down to about 57 with fog and spots tonight under partly cloudy skies. High temperatures reach up to 85. Tomorrow, mainly clear skies develop with fog and spots early. Mainly clear skies. Tomorrow night, slight chance for showers. Lows dip down to about 64. Upper 80s Thursday, with a slight chance for storms. Turning cooler Friday, with highs in the low 80s. Storms continue. Get weather alerts anytime with your Mix 103.9 app. I'm meteorologist Kara Foster. Right now, it's 66 degrees.
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1: Partner sleeping with another person in the same bed. Lauren.
2: Yeah.
1: All right, would you be upset if your man slept with another girl in the same bed, although they said nothing happened, they were just friends? Would you be upset by it?
2: Honey, the only way that he is getting away with that is if it's his sister. That's it. That's the only other person you can sleep with. That's it.
1: Yeah, I'm so confused. On the Pop Crush app right now, there's a story. A man was very upset because his girlfriend slept in the same bed with another man. Now, granted, there was like a few friends in the same bed, but they slept next to each other and they both say nothing happened, but it's like, was there not a couch available? There wasn't a floor available? Nah, this isn't cool with me. If my man slept in the bed with another man, World War III, it's over.
2: Mm-hmm.
1: Yeah, everything's going up in flames. The relationship and that bed.
2: I agree. Let us know if you disagree with this, though. Hit us up in the DMs right there on the Pop Crush app. And bonus points if you have a story to share.

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1: Oh,
2: but
1: really?
2: But a little scratch and sniff action would be happening.
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16: Here is the Mix 103.9 weatherology forecast for Oneonta. Lows dip down to about 57 with fogging spots tonight under partly cloudy skies. High temperatures reach up to 85. Tomorrow, mainly clear skies develop with fog and spots early. Mainly clear skies. Tomorrow night, slight chance for showers. Lows dip down to about 64. Upper 80s Thursday with a slight chance for storms. Turning cooler Friday with highs in the low 80s. Storms continue. Get weather alerts anytime with your Mix 103.9 app. I'm meteorologist Kara Foster. Right now, it's 66 degrees.
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3: Procrastination. Donnie Meacham. We're talking about procrastination. We've all been there. We know that we have things to do and we just decide that we're not going to do them. Well, apparently there's a new study out that says procrastination o'clock. Most people are procrastinating at 12:06 p.m. specifically on a Monday.
4: Was it because like you're back to work and then like you're like, fine, I woke up this morning and then it's around getting close to lunchtime. You're like, you know what? Let's just not do this this week. But also, who sat around and did this study?
3: I don't know, but they did not procrastinate.
4: And they're like, 12:05, no, you look like you're still productive. The second it hit 12:06, they're like, you know what? Ooh, the eyes, they've changed.

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4: Here is the Mix 103.9 weatherology forecast for Oneonta. Lows dip down to about 57, fog and spots overnight under partly cloudy skies. High temperatures reach up to 85 Wednesday. Mainly sunny skies develop with fog and spots early. Mainly clear skies Wednesday night. Slight chance for showers. Lows level off around 64. Upper 80s Thursday with a slight chance for storms. Turning cooler Friday with highs in the low 80s. Chance for storms continues. Get weather alerts anytime with your Mix 103.9 app. I'm meteorologist Kara Foster. Currently, it's 66 degrees.
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1: Well, you're instantly winning me over, Donnie, with your impression of Shakira. But if you want to instantly win someone over and you happen to be going to dinner, a new study says you can build rapport instantly and gain their trust if you order the exact same thing that they're ordering at dinner.
2: No, I would be annoyed. I would literally be annoyed because I'd be like, okay, first of all, you don't have a mind of your own. Like, you're copying me. Like, you want to be me. Like, it's like Crazy Ex-Girlfriend said. It's like, and the next thing you know, oh, you know what I'm wearing? Your face as a mask on the way home. Oh, that's what I'm wearing.
1: Slope.
2: Yeah, well, that's what happened. Don't order my thing on the menu. Order something different so I can try it.

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1: I feel like I'm cheating. Lauren Snapp, Donnie Meacham. I feel like I'm cheating because you all know I love a McDonald's fountain drink. It is my favorite. However, I did go to Burger King, and I'm just going to say it. It's pretty daggone tasty. It's pretty refreshing. I feel really bad even admitting that because I don't think that all fountain drinks are created equal. They're just not. Let me know, what is your favorite drive-thru fountain drink? Is it McDonald's? Is it Burger King? Is it Chick-fil-A? 1-888-952-17. Slide into the DMs on the app. We are caffeinated, hydrated, saturated, and ready to have a good time. So let us know, what are you sipping on? Let's get things rolling. Thanks for being here.
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18: Here is the Mix 103.9 weatherology forecast for Oneonta. Lows dip down to about 57, fog and spots overnight under partly cloudy skies. High temperatures reach up to 85 Wednesday. Mainly sunny skies develop with fog and spots early. Mainly clear skies Wednesday night. Slight chance for showers. Lows level off around 64. Upper 80s Thursday with a slight chance for storms. Turning cooler Friday with highs in the low 80s. Chance for storms continues. Get weather alerts anytime with your Mix 103.9 app. I'm meteorologist Kara Foster. Currently, it's 66 degrees.
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1: What's that one thing that's on your summer bucket list? 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
0: Here is the Mix 103.9 weatherology forecast for Oneonta. Lows dip down to about 57, fog and spots overnight under partly cloudy skies. High temperatures reach up to 85 Wednesday. Mainly sunny skies develop with fog and spots early. Mainly clear skies Wednesday night. Slight chance for showers. Lows level off around 64. Upper 80s Thursday with a slight chance for storms. Turning cooler Friday with highs in the low 80s. Chance for storms continues. Get weather alerts anytime with your Mix 103.9 app. I'm meteorologist Kara Foster. Currently 65.
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5: Here is the Mix 103.9 weatherology forecast for Oneonta. Lows dip down to about 57, fog and spots overnight under partly cloudy skies. High temperatures reach up to 85 Wednesday. Mainly sunny skies develop with fog and spots early. Mainly clear skies Wednesday night. Slight chance for showers. Lows level off around 64. Upper 80s Thursday with a slight chance for storms. Turning cooler Friday with highs in the low 80s. Chance for storms continues. Get weather alerts anytime with your Mix 103.9 app. I'm meteorologist Kara Foster. Currently 65.
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5: Billy. 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Lows dip down to about 57, fog and spots overnight under partly cloudy skies. High temperatures reach up to 85 Wednesday. Mainly sunny skies develop with fog and spots early. Mainly clear skies Wednesday night. Slight chance for showers. Lows level off around 64. Upper 80s Thursday with a slight chance for storms. Turning cooler Friday with highs in the low 80s. Chance for storms continues. Get weather alerts anytime with your Mix 103.9 app. I'm meteorologist Kara Foster. Currently, it's 64 degrees.
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5: Here is the Mix 103.9 weatherology forecast for Oneonta. Lows dip down to about 57. Fog and spots overnight under partly cloudy skies. High temperatures reach up to 85. Wednesday, mainly sunny skies develop with fog and spots early. Mainly clear skies. Wednesday night, slight chance for showers. Lows level off around 64. Upper 80s Thursday with a slight chance for storms. Turning cooler Friday with highs in the low 80s. Chance for storms continues. Get weather alerts anytime with your Mix 103.9 app. I'm meteorologist Kara Foster. Currently, it's 64 degrees.
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7: Here is the Mix 1039 weatherology forecast for Oneonta. Lows dip down to about 57, fog and spots overnight under partly cloudy skies. High temperatures reach up to 85. Wednesday, mainly sunny skies develop with fog and spots early. Mainly clear skies. Wednesday night, slight chance for showers. Lows level off around 64. Upper 80s. Thursday, with a slight chance for storms. Turning cooler. Friday, with highs in the low 80s. Chance for storms continues. Get weather alerts anytime with your Mix 1039 app. I'm meteorologist Kara Foster.

0: Currently, it's 63 degrees.
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4: Here is the Mix 1039 weatherology forecast for Oneonta. Lows dip down to about 57, fog and spots overnight under partly cloudy skies. High temperatures reach up to 85 Wednesday. Mainly sunny skies develop with fog and spots early. Mainly clear skies Wednesday night. Slight chance for showers. Lows level off around 64. Upper 80s Thursday with a slight chance for storms. Turning cooler Friday with highs in the low 80s. Chance for storms continues. Get weather alerts anytime with your Mix 1039 app. I'm meteorologist Kara Foster. Currently, it's 63 degrees.
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6: Ellie. 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Lows level off around 57, fog and spots overnight under partly cloudy skies. Highs level off around 85, Wednesday, mainly sunny skies develop with fog and spots early. Mainly clear skies, Wednesday night, lows dip down to about 64. Temps above average, Thursday and Friday, with highs from the low 80s to the upper 80s. Slight chance for scattered thunderstorms, Thursday, thunderstorms likely, on Friday. Get weather alerts anytime with your Mix 103.9 app. I'm meteorologist Kara Foster. Right now, it's 61 degrees.
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3: 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Lows level off around 57, fog and spots overnight under partly cloudy skies. Highs level off around 85, Wednesday, mainly sunny skies develop with fog and spots early. Mainly clear skies, Wednesday night, lows dip down to about 64. Temps above average, Thursday and Friday, with highs from the low 80s to the upper 80s. Slight chance for scattered thunderstorms, Thursday, thunderstorms likely, on Friday. Get weather alerts anytime with your Mix 103.9 app. I'm meteorologist Kara Foster. Right now, it's 61 degrees.
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5: Here's the Mix 1039 weatherology forecast for Oneonta. Highs around 86, with fog early today under mainly clear skies. Mainly clear again tonight, lows level off around 65. Mainly cloudy tomorrow, slight chance for scattered storms, high of 88. Temps a bit above average Friday and Saturday, with highs in the low 80s. Storms likely Friday. Taking a look at the extended forecast, 83 Sunday, 85 Monday, and 86 on Tuesday. Get weather alerts anytime with your Mix 1039 app. I'm meteorologist Kara Foster. Currently, it's 61 degrees.
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5: Ellie. Here's the Mix 1039 weatherology forecast for Oneonta. Highs around 86, with fog early today under mainly clear skies. Mainly clear again tonight, lows level off around 65. Mainly cloudy tomorrow, slight chance for scattered storms, high of 88. Temps a bit above average Friday and Saturday, with highs in the low 80s. Storms likely Friday. Taking a look at the extended forecast, 83 Sunday, 85 Monday, and 86 on Tuesday. Get weather alerts anytime with your Mix 1039 app. I'm meteorologist Kara Foster. Currently, it's 61 degrees.
0: We heard you. You said you wanted more music, more often. 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
1: Big news. Raven is rich now. He is a wealthy person and he wants the whole world to know.
0: We just had an interview with a cleaning lady, a prospective cleaning company, to come into our house every 2 weeks and clean the house. And this is an indulgence that I think I've been waiting my entire life for. It was like an epiphany came over me, Anna, as I was cleaning the hallway of the home last week. It was 110 upstairs. Yeah. 110. And there's no air conditioning vent over there. And I said to myself, there's got to be a better way. I'm not giving up one more moment of my life for this in the future.
1: I remember growing up, it felt as though having a cleaning service at your home was strictly for the super wealthy people in the world.
0: What was it? Like Mrs. Belvedere? Did she live in the back of your house? Who were you? Related to the president? Are you like a niece or a nephew of somebody?
1: I remember when I had to tell my mom that I had hired a cleaning company. I thought that she was going to disown me.
0: Right.
1: I mean, I am a child of Italian immigrants and my mom was bred me with pledge in one hand and a rag in the other, and we would scrub the floors to the point where you couldn't go on them without falling and busting your behind.
0: Because they were too shiny.
1: Oh, they were
0: too slippery.
1: Too slick, too clean. I mean, I wasn't allowed to leave my house unless I went around every Madonna and cleaned and wiped all the dirt. And you have no idea what my life was.
0: The fact that you had Madonnas in your house.
1: Oh, Madonnas everywhere.
0: It just means that you were wealthy. You also had Total Phone, which immediately is the number one indicator that you were way richer than I was.
1: No, it wasn't. But I remember when, you know, my husband and I are both full-time working parents.
0: Sure.
1: And I got to the point where I couldn't stand it anymore that the weekends we weren't doing fun things with the kids.
0: Yeah.
1: We were just cleaning the house from top to bottom. And I said, I can't do this. I said to my husband, I go, I swear, if you never buy me another Christmas gift again, I don't care. I don't want a birthday present. I just want somebody to help me clean this house so I could do fun stuff on the weekends and be outside.
0: Do you know when we clean our houses? It's Fridays. Can you imagine? You work all week and then you go home and you clean on a Friday. It's supposed to be your day to blow off steam. I'm not doing it anymore.
1: Well,
0: so I'm rich now.
1: That's the thing. Now you're rich. Yeah. You have a cleaning person. And the truth is that there's so many cleaning services out there.
0: Mm.
1: Having somebody come once a month is probably not as expensive as you think it's going to be.
0: Okay. Well, let's play things that mean that you're rich. Let's do that.
1: Well, I remember growing up, I always thought if you played tennis, that you were a wealthy, rich person.
0: Oh, 100%.
1: And now I realize that you can buy...
0: Yeah, they're totally rich. It's like you're here on a Tuesday. You're like, what are we doing here with this?
1: I don't know a single person that still uses cloth napkins.
0: I know a

0: back with the beads and the braids in your hair.
1: Oh.
0: I always thought you were rich.
1: Yeah, money to burn.
0: Yeah.
1: Yeah, no question about it.
0: Never in my life did I get to go away for a spring break or a summer break. Like, that was nuts.
1: I'd like to see a photo of you coming back as a preteen with corn rolls. That would have been fantastic.
0: Yep. No, not in my house. It's Hannah and Raven. Anytime, anywhere, any device.
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11: Here is the Mix 103.9 weatherology forecast for Oneonta. High temperatures reach up to 86 and foggy early today under mainly sunny skies. Mainly clear skies. Tonight, lows dip down to about 65. Slight chance for isolated thunderstorms. Tomorrow, highs around 88. Temperatures a bit above average. Friday and Saturday, with highs in the low 80s. Thunderstorms likely Friday. Taking a look at the extended forecast, 83 Sunday, 85 Monday, and 86 on Tuesday. Get weather alerts anytime with your Mix 103.9 app. I'm meteorologist Kara Foster. Currently, it's 60 degrees.

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9: Here is the Mix 103.9 weatherology forecast for Oneonta. High temperatures reach up to 86 and foggy early today under mainly sunny skies. Mainly clear skies. Tonight, lows dip down to about 65. Slight chance for isolated thunderstorms. Tomorrow, highs around 88. Temperatures a bit above average. Friday and Saturday, with highs in the low 80s. Thunderstorms likely Friday. Taking a look at the extended forecast, 83 Sunday, 85 Monday, and 86 on Tuesday. Get weather alerts anytime with your Mix 103.9 app. I'm meteorologist Kara Foster. Currently, it's 60 degrees.
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0: Have you ever watched two grown women almost get into a physical fight over a dumpling? I did, and it was captivating.
1: What exactly is a dumpling?
0: Funny you should ask. They're the hottest thing to collect. Neatos and dumplings right now.
1: I think I know what a neato is, right? Like, isn't a neato like a cube, right? Like, you brought one in.
0: There's all different kinds of neatos now. Yeah. They started off as cubes. They're kind of like stress toys, but they're like, I don't know.
1: It's like squeezable and, yeah, okay.
0: And dumplings are a variation of that, but they look like dumplings,
1: yeah,
0: and but they're toys. They're plastic toys.
1: They're not edible.
0: No, and they're very rare to collect, and there's a lot of different ones, and some are better than others, and,
1: that's
0: all that.
1: That's what they would have you to believe.
0: Of
1: that's
0: course.
1: Called supply and demand.
0: Of course,
1: right.
0: Yeah,
1: all right. Like, all right.
0: And there's all these videos, if you go on YouTube, of women, grown adults, freaking out over them.
2: They found Neato, and they have strawberries in stock.
0: They have strawberries in stock.
1: Oh, my God.
0: Well, here's the thing, Raven, is that I went into a toy store. I was buying a gift. My daughter was going to a birthday party, so I went in to go buy some stuff.
1: Yeah.
0: And there was a stand, and it had the jellyfish Neato.
1: Okay. Which is something, I guess, that people would want.
0: And there was like a big sign. It said limit one per customer.
1: Okay.
0: And there was these two women, and they were arguing with each other because there was only certain colors left and who was going to get each color. And then they were arguing with the sales lady because they wanted to buy more than one,
1: right? Like, well, what's for me and what's for my daughter?
0: Well, then she started,
1: and I'm here for my sister.
0: She's like, what am I supposed to do? I have two kids. And I'm like, I didn't even know.
1: It's not your problem.
0: I didn't even know what the hype was about. Like, my kids, they're not into it.
1: Yeah.
0: So you're good. Too old.
1: So you're admitted from this.
0: Yeah, but like, I know that if she gets them, she likes to play with them. So yeah. I felt like I had to.
1: Yes.
0: So I bought one each, and I went home.
1: Because you were standing there.
0: And I thought I was going to be some kind of hero.
1: Yeah.
0: These people were about to fist fight each other, and I went home, and I had one of each, and I was so proud of myself because I had managed.
1: Wait a minute. How did you get two?
0: Because the Neato and the dumplings are two separate things.
1: Oh, I see. Okay. And then they were side by side.
0: Yes. Yeah,
1: oh,
0: yeah.
1: Well, what was the problem with these?
0: They wanted
1: so
0: two each.
1: You go home.
0: Five each. So I hand it to Dakota, my 7-year-old. She opens the dumpling. She goes, this isn't rare. And she puts it on the side. I go, what?
1: Yeah.
0: What?
1: Yeah.
0: What does that even mean?
1: I went to Target not to pick up anything that fancy the other day. I was sent there by my wife for a late shower gift there. It was like a handheld. It almost looked like a Dustbuster, but today's Bissell version or whatever. So I'm just standing in the line randomly, and there was like 30 grown men in the line. I thought to myself, this is excessive for a regular pickup line. And they were all stacking. They would walk up, and the person at the counter would go, you're here for blah, blah, blah. And they would say, yeah, they'd throw like a pile of cash or their credit card down on the table and then get rung up for like $440. And it was like some Pokemon release. There was like three or four, but they were full box size with just I didn't know what it was looking at, but these are all grown men. And I'm thinking to myself, they're not going home and playing with these things. So I should be investing, right?
0: Should
1: I just buy the stack anyways while I'm standing here?
0: Yeah, that's what I did.
1: I didn't know what to do.
0: Right, well, you made a mistake.
1: Clearly. I picked up the Dustbuster thing and I left. Yeah. That's what I did.
0: I think people collect weird things. And I remember, you know, I have my Beanie Baby collection, including several Princess Diana Beanie Babies.
1: Nobody
0: and as I've said,
1: cares.
0: No, it's not true.
1: Nobody cares. We've been over this.
0: I have the protectors on the tags and they have plastic containers.
1: They still smell like a stinky attic and nobody cares.
0: Well, that's what I think. I think, you know, people are investing all these things and I've stopped because I figured if my Beanie Baby collection isn't going to make me rich because
1: right.
0: that was my retirement
1: Maybe
0: plan.
1: You don't have the eye for this. Maybe you don't have the talent.
0: If you collect something, what is it that you collect? 1-800-330-9999.
1: Bonus points if it's weird.
0: Yeah.
1: Yeah.
0: It's Anna and Raven on Mix 103.9.
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0: Brittany, before you go, there's something I want you to have.
1: Oh, it's beautiful. But wait a minute, isn't this...
0: Shh. 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
1: But I thought the old lady dropped it into the ocean in the air.
0: Well, baby, I went down and got it for you.

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2: From the CNYNews.com news desk, I'm Jared Cirillo. A new summertime tradition is taking shape in Otsego County as community groups join forces to launch the inaugural Butternut Valley Days, a three-day celebration that features live music, outdoor recreation, food, family activities, and local attractions over the final two weekends of August. Rather than hosting separate festivals, organizers decided to combine their efforts into one celebration that encourages people to spend time exploring the area. The Lawrence community is banding together to help each other recover from storms that started in the Pittsfield area. Several residents described the tornado as sounding like a freight train. The twister followed a path from Pittsfield to West Lawrence, knocking down large trees and power lines and poles. At least four structures have been deemed a total loss, according to Otsego County emergency officials. I'm Jared Cirillo reporting.
3: Here is the Mix 1039 weatherology forecast for Oneonta. High temperatures reach up to 86 and foggy early today under mainly sunny skies. Mainly clear skies. Tonight, lows dip down to about 65. Slight chance for isolated thunderstorms. Tomorrow, highs around 88. Temperatures a bit above average Friday and Saturday with highs in the low 80s. Thunderstorms likely Friday. Taking a look at the extended forecast, 83 Sunday, 85 Monday, and 86 on Tuesday. Get weather alerts anytime with your Mix 1039 app. I'm meteorologist Kara Foster. Currently, it's 60 degrees.
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4: It's great. I love it.

0: If you're a grown woman, perhaps a mom, have you fought another mother for a Nido or a dumpling? I saw two women almost come to blows inside of a toy store.
1: It would be my recommendation to try and refrain from that, right?
0: No, don't do that. It was so strange to watch because I'm like, why are these so hot, the dumplings and the Nido? And then I immediately bought, you're only allowed to buy one of each.
1: Yeah.
0: I bought one each just in case.
1: You figure you were there.
0: I was like, hey,
1: yeah.
0: If they're collecting them and they're willing to fight, then maybe I should get it too.
1: Maybe I should do this, right? Yeah. It's an investment that's worthwhile.
0: I forgot about this lady I found on the internet this one time.
2: There's something about the troll dolls. It's in their eyes. It just attracts people. I'm Sherry Groom, and I'm the troll queen.
0: She's troll a troll queen. She's a troll queen. Wait, it gets better.
2: Now I have 28,000 pieces of trolls, troll memorabilia, and troll dolls.
0: 28,000 pieces of trolls. You know what? I used to collect trolls when I was a kid. Remember? Yeah. Remember they were hot for a minute?
1: Yeah, I bet her husband is super attracted to her.
0: Yeah. I'm going to start collecting trolls too.
1: No, I wouldn't recommend that.
0: Do you have a weirdo collection? What's your weirdo collection? 1-800-330-9999. They've got that look in their eye, Raven.
1: It's Anna and Raven, Mix 103.9.

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0: You ever watch two grown women almost physically get into a fist fight over a Nito and a dumpling at a toy store? I did.
1: It can be uncomfortable when parents are really committed to getting something for their kids, right?
0: And or for themselves, Raven. I think they're collecting them for themselves.
1: Well, that's strange.
0: Yes. What's your weirdo collection? Are you fighting people for jelly Nitos?
1: Let's hope not.
0: 1-800-330-9999. Ian, you have a weirdo collection?
2: So no one knows who I am, so I feel like I can share this with you.

0: all, but I collect napkins from every Waffle House that I've ever been to. I take like the note, I know the time, the date, what I ate, and then I track like what the temperature was outside.
1: Dude, that, I mean, are you preparing like a book or like a series on Netflix? Because that seems like, I know people that used to save napkins from like weddings or graduations. It was like, you know what I mean? Like, I feel like grandmothers used to, there'd be an invite and a wedding, a wedding napkin, maybe a matchbook or anything like that. They'd save that. But from the Waffle House, I mean, I would imagine it's on Netflix because that seems like, I know people that used to save napkins from like weddings or graduations. It was like, you know what I mean? Like, I feel like grandmothers used to, there'd be an invite and a wedding, a wedding napkin, maybe a

0: over a candle. You know, like, I don't know.
1: Barbara, what's your weird collection?
2: I collect carousels.
3: Carousels. That was a big thing for a long time. I remember I had a few of those when I was a kid. My dad would bring them home to me whenever he would travel.
4: What's like a mini carousel?
3: Yes.
2: I have the mini ones, about 80 of them. And I have one big one that when you go into a park,
4: yeah,
2: to buy the carousel horse, I have that in my living room against the wall.
1: Wow.
3: You have a
4: full-size horse.
3: Yeah.
2: Exactly.
4: Yeah, oh, okay. Right, of course. Yeah. what don't you get,
3: Raven?
4: That's
3: what I do.
4: Right.
3: Yeah.
4: Jennifer, tell us, what is your weirdo collection? What do you have?
5: I collect Betty Boop. So porcelain Betty Boop dolls.
4: Betty Boop dolls. Wow.
3: Yes.
4: Porcelain ones. Okay.
5: Well, actually, anything Betty Boop, but that's the most that I have are the dolls.
4: What is your proudest Betty Boop item?
5: I want to say it's actually a recent one. It's the Playbill. I went to the Betty Boop Broadway show, but it didn't last long on Broadway.
3: Yeah.
4: Oh, well.
3: Well, they're coming out with a movie, so it should, I don't know if it'll work. But
4: that'll
3: we'll
4: boost
3: see what
4: things.
3: Happens.
4: Yeah, we'll see what happens.
3: Yeah. Betty Boop and Marilyn Monroe were two highly collectible items.
4: Oh, yeah,
3: you could
4: yeah,
3: get
4: yeah.
3: those two things. That was a big thing for a long
4: Unique
3: time.
4: Unique characters, yeah, for yeah. sure. Maria, tell us about your weirdo collection. What do you have?
6: So I have kept both of my daughters their teeth since, you know, they lose their teeth. And I keep them, and everyone says that I'm a little weird because I hold on to baby teeth.
3: How do you steal them from the tooth fairy? How do you get them back from her? Or does tooth fairy?
6: We have a connection.
4: Oh, okay.
6: The tooth fairy knows us yeah. well, and mm-hmm. and I keep them, and I show the kids here and there.
4: Maria, you show them,
3: Maria. That's serial killer stuff right there. I'm not even gonna lie.
4: Do you show it to like their dates yeah. and whatnot when they come over? Like,
6: no. Just to my kids. They're older now.
3: You know, Maria, what you should do is, like, when you go to pick a pearl and you can make them into necklace or earrings, you should have those teeth made into jewelry
4: like
3: that you
4: tribal.
3: Wear.
4: Like yeah. she was a hunter.
3: Well, you know, little like pearl a saber earrings, tooth. Little teeth earrings, like a nice teeth necklace.
4: No.
3: Yeah.
4: No,
6: absolutely.
4: Don't do that.
6: Absolutely. That'll be the next hot viral thing.
4: I would just keep that closed up. That's what I would do. Good morning. We're Anna and Raven on Mix 103.9.
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5: Here is the Mix 103.9 weatherology forecast for Oneonta. High temperatures reach up to 86 and foggy early today under mainly sunny skies. Mainly clear skies. Tonight, lows dip down to about 65. Slight chance for isolated thunderstorms. Tomorrow, highs around 88. Temperatures a bit above average. Friday and Saturday, with highs in the low 80s. Thunderstorms likely Friday. Taking a look at the extended forecast, 83 Sunday, 85 Monday, and 86 on Tuesday. Get weather alerts anytime with your Mix 103.9 app. I'm meteorologist Kara Foster. Currently, it's 60 degrees.
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0: Thank you, DJ.
1: When we receive complaints via email, we take it very, very seriously.
2: You can't be everybody's hero. I'm just going to say that. So, I mean, I'm not like losing sleep, but sometimes it can be hurtful. It's definitely revealing at times.
1: Yeah, and sometimes we take those suggestions or those emails that are criticizing something that we do, and we make changes.
2: You have to take action.
1: Course. And other times we make fun of the people that send it. And that's unfortunately what had to happen with this last email that we received.
2: It feels like good balance.
1: I think that it was positive criticism. Producer John was not happy. That I can say for sure. And now he wants to bring his guitar in here and respond to the email. And we're going to let him do that. It's coming up next.
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1: Time to read a hate email.
2: Oh, I love these. This is so much fun. Is it about me?
1: No. This time it's about producer John. So former producer John joins us on the air and he sings the news every week. And we love it. We think it's fun. And, you know, we miss being John being on the show every day. So
3: I know.
1: This is great.
3: It's been a lot of fun being able to do this. So this made me a little sad.
2: In all seriousness, I feel like you tap into a great timing when it comes to this.
3: Thank
2: you. Because, you know, John, he reads the news. Mm-hmm. He's up on things. He's paying attention to things. And again, it gives you just that little bit of lightheartedness to it.
1: Well, not for nothing, Raven. Also, me and you can't sing or play any instruments.
2: That's true. Listen, at least the instrument. I love to sing.
3: According to this email, neither can I.
1: Right. So let me read the email out loud for everyone.
2: First off, who sent it? I need to know.
1: It was forwarded from our vice president of programming of the entire company.
2: Oh, nice.
1: Forward, John, the producer, singing from Adam Sass. Please stop his terrible singing. I hate it so much. I literally change the station every time he gets his guitar and sings it off tune.
2: Hate is a strong word.
1: A low bar rhyme scheme song. He hates it. I hate to write this email, but I just can't take it anymore. I hope he sounds better in person.
3: I don't.
1: But I just cannot take his whiny way of singing. I don't think his music needs to be on this station.
4: That's unfortunate.
2: Yeah. I must have caught your emo song.
3: Yeah. You've definitely caught the emo song.
2: One of those, right? A little bit more whiny, right? A little bit more nasally.
3: Well, you know, first things first, bad news. The microphones here work great. This is exactly what I sound like all the time.
1: Uh-huh.
3: But I wanted to address some of his concerns because, you know, I respect the people who listen to this show, and I want to address it. Hey, Alan, I'm sorry that the songs are bad. Hey, Alan, I didn't mean to make you mad. I try to write songs that people want to hear, which is why radio is my second career. Hey, Alan, I'm sorry that the songs are bad. Because here's the thing that you don't know. I've, like, played in bands and stuff like that all through my 20s. Mm-hmm. Like, this is a thing. Now, was I ever the singer? I was not.
1: Oh.
3: But I played guitar.
1: Oh, I didn't know that.
3: Oh, yeah. No, yeah, I did all the things. Now, regarding my rhymes. Hey, Alan, I'm sorry you don't like the rhymes. Hey, Alan, I'll do better next time. I wonder if maybe I could please you rhyming complicated words like onomatopoeia. Hey, Alan, glad you found the time to write this very nice email, sir. Now, listen, this is the most hurtful part is when it comes to my voice. Because like I said, I was never the lead singer of any of these bands. Maybe a little bit of backup, tops. But I've always been self-conscious about it. Hey, Alan, I've never had the strongest voice.
1: Oh, so sad. Aw.
3: Hey, Alan, I promise it's not by choice. Aww. I've really tried. It's true.
1: Yeah.
3: But maybe instead of writing emails and stressing, you came on the air and gave me a singing lesson. Ah. Hey, Alan, email me anytime. Oh, yeah. Hey, Alan, email me anytime.
2: See, we're glad you're here, Alan. I mean, even if it sounds a little bit like we're not, like, I mean, that segment's over now and you can still stay with the show.
1: And if you want to come on the air and complain, listen, I love it.
2: Yeah.
1: You can call us anytime. 1-800-330-9999. And just as a side note, when our bosses forward things like this, they immediately say, get these people on the air. It's Ann and Raven on Mix 103.9.
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0: I was just checking something really quick online. Turns out, in fact, you cannot buy somebody's baby.
1: Well, not legally.
0: Not
1: anyways,
0: legally,
1: right?
0: You can't buy a baby.
1: Yeah, I mean, I would stand by that rule. Some rules seem a little bit arbitrary or like in you know, intrusive or whatever. That's a good one.
0: That's one we should hold on to.
1: Yeah, let's keep that one.
0: Yeah, well, somebody should tell Dolly Parton. It's coming up next.
1: What?
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2: You, in fact, cannot buy somebody's baby. That is a very important thing that I want to clarify right away.
1: Well, it makes some people sad, I would imagine,
2: and you
1: on
2: can't
1: the outside.
2: Just,
1: but
2: you can't just give somebody your baby either. You have to go through legal adoption.
1: Now, is that true?
2: Yeah, you have to go through legal adoption, or you have to go through surrogacy, which, of course, is fine, too, as well.
1: Okay.
2: All right, why are we even talking about this? Dolly Parton. Dolly Parton, the most loved woman in America.
1: Yeah.
2: She is a treasure. She is a sweetheart.
1: Is she in the market for a baby?
2: Well, oddly. So Travis Kelce and Taylor Swift, ahead of their wedding, made $26 million in donations to charities around the country that have special impact to them.
1: Wonderful.
2: So, you know, in New York City, in Kansas City, in Nashville, in Pennsylvania, where Taylor was born, her hometown, Rhode Island, where she has her Watch Hill home. They picked specific charities in each of these locations and donated all this money.
1: I mean, if you're going to give away $26 million, you should do your homework and figure out who you're giving it to. So yes, all that makes sense. And, okay, no surprises here.
2: Yeah, and they kept in line with the things that they always seem to support: hunger relief, youth and music education, and children's health and animal welfare.
1: I mean, again, things that mean and make sense to them.
2: So Taylor, you know, she gave a lot of money to Dolly, and here's her talking about it.
3: Taylor and Travis, it's Dolly, and I was just told that you two are making a donation of $2 million to my Imagination Library. Thank you, thank you, thank you.
2: $2 million, that's a lot of money.
1: Yeah, the Imagination Library is a fantastic organization. Jaden's a part of the Imagination Library.
2: It's wonderful.
1: Every kid should be signed up for it. If you don't know what it is and you have a child in your life, sign them up for Imagination Library.
2: But then she says,
3: now it's evident that you two have made giving back a key part of your life. So, hey, when you have your firstborn, can I have it?
2: Oh.
3: Because that is going to be one special baby.
2: Can I have a firstborn baby, too?
1: Yeah.
2: How many babies are going to have that they're giving away?
1: It's a great investment, actually. I mean, think about it. If you could get your hands on Taylor and Travis's baby,
2: wow,
1: you can make a lot of money off that baby.
2: What's the strangest thing you ever bought? Because we've never bought a baby, luckily. No.
1: Yeah, I've never actually attempted to, either.
2: I have. So
1: a baby?
2: Our boss, Keith. Our boss, Keith, when Kat, his younger daughter, was very little,
1: yeah,
2: she was so cute. Remember when I went through that period where I was obsessed with babies?
1: No, I mean, is that period over? I feel like every time you see a baby
2: then, then I had my own baby, and then I was like, nah, I'm with these babies.
1: But then you go into the baby voice, and then you want to grab them and all that.
2: They're so cute. I just want to kiss their face. Anyway, so I offered him $5 million for Kat. Not that I had $5 million, but I just wanted to see if he was willing to sell her.
1: Turns out no.
2: No, he said but he wanted to see how she turned out. So now that she's
1: he might be more willing now.
2: 16, right. Yeah. I said to her the other day, I go, you know, when you were a baby, I tried to buy you.
1: Yeah.
2: And you know, she's 16. So
1: she's an independent person
2: now. She rolled her eyes and was like, cool. And that was the end of that.
1: Right.
2: But what did you ever buy that was strange?
1: Two things come to mind instantly. Number one, and they both happened to be while I was on vacation. One is an oil painting that was done by one of those street vendors in the Dominican.
2: Wonderful.
1: Where there's a row of palm trees, but three of them don't have a top.
2: Love
1: I didn't
2: it.
1: Notice that until I got back to America.
2: That's
1: I was like, why didn't he finish this one?
2: Too many rum runners.
1: Yeah. Mama Juana down there, right? And then in Cancun was those glass pyramids. You know that they're always selling those glass pyramids?
2: Yep.
1: And the masks. And I have a matching set of the two of them. And by the way, they're both ugly. They're not even on display in the house. But when you're down there, you're like, yeah, man, I've got this much cash left. Let's do this.
2: I bought a Marilyn Monroe switchblade from a guy off a street.
1: What?
2: He had a folding table of random nonsense.
1: Is it a real blade or is it one of the combs?
2: It's a real, right?
1: So remember those combs?
2: I wish it was a comb. No, it's a real switchblade. It was a Marilyn Monroe.
1: That's illegal, by the way. Yes.
2: Oh my gosh.
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13: Here is the Mix 103.9 weatherology forecast for Oneonta. High temperatures reach up to 86 and foggy early today under mainly sunny skies. Mainly clear skies. Tonight, lows dip down to about 65. Slight chance for isolated thunderstorms. Tomorrow, highs around 88. Temperatures a bit above average Friday and Saturday with highs in the low 80s. Thunderstorms likely Friday. Taking a look at the extended forecast, 83 Sunday, 85 Monday, and 86 on Tuesday. Get weather alerts anytime with your Mix 103.9 app. I'm meteorologist Kara Foster. Currently, it's 60 degrees.
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0: This is bad news. If you have a Venmo request out to your friends right now because you did something fun over the 4th of July weekend and you traveled together, you went out together, and you're like, yeah, you grab the check. You're like, everybody just Venmo me, and you're waiting for them.
1: I'll get you back. Yeah.
0: I'll get you back.
1: No problem.
0: Right. I've got some seriously bad news for you. It's coming up next. This is Anna and Raven.
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0: Well, this isn't great if you're still waiting for your friends to pay you back from all the parties and traveling you did over the 4th.
1: What's the problem?
0: All right, good news and bad news. Mm-hmm. Raven, producer Sophia, producer Justin, first we're going to start with the good news. Gen Z is taking more group trips. That's people in their 20s.
2: Woo!
0: Yes, and Sophia, you're always saying you're out on the weekends, you're traveling for the long weekends and things. Now, here's the bad news. That if you're one of the people that plan the trip and you put the money out there to book it all, there is a 76% chance you're not getting your money back.
1: Wow.
0: Yeah. Sophia, have you found that with your group that there's always the one person that plans it and then they're always Venmo requests and then you don't pay them back?
3: Yeah, but it goes both ways. It's happened to all of us, but we also sometimes don't pay back. So.
1: I am in the process right now. I am in charge of booking Jordan's bachelor party, the organizational parts of it at this moment right now. And all these people have jobs, which is great. You know, typically, you know, you have some people that are in different situations or whatever. But two of them now, through scheduling conflicts, have backed out. And right now, that puts me at holding the bag over $1,000 over where I was.
0: Yep.
1: Yeah. And I have to go back to the group today, as a matter of fact, and see how that's going to play out.
0: Good.
1: Yeah.
0: Yeah.
1: Yeah, I'm excited about it.
0: It's the most uncomfortable situation to be in.
1: Oh, yeah.
0: When you have, when your friends owe you money and they're not paying you back because you don't know how to handle it.
1: Yeah.
0: So there's good ways we could go about this. There's ways that we could, encourage them to pay you back, positive ways. Or we could do this. Wrong answers only. Your friend doesn't pay you back. You sent the Venmo request. What do you do?
1: Listen, I'm going for effectiveness. So how about bring everybody over as a group and then watch movies that feature torture scenes about people? You know, where's the money? Where's the money?
0: Yeah.
1: Where's my money?
0: Yes.
1: Like The Godfather or other films. You know, where's my money?
0: When the movie's over, what happens? No, you don't get any money and everyone just goes home?
1: Like, you know, listen, I feel like this was a nice way to spend time.
0: Yeah.
1: You know, just to let people reflect on the movie. Hey, Jimmy, what did you take away from watching the movie?
0: Yeah.
1: Oh, well, I found this scene to be blah, blah, blah. You know, you kind of redirect.
0: Wrong answers only. What do you do when your friends don't pay you back? How about you just steal one of their shoes from every pair out of their closet and don't explain anything and just be like, well, no. When we get the cash, every 10 bucks, you get one shoe back. Every $10.
1: What if when they came over the house to watch the movie, you took their shoes then?
0: Just took your shoes?
1: Yeah. Oh, you want to leave here with both of your shoes? Guess what? There is a compromise.
0: Sophia, wrong answers only. What do you do when your friends don't pay you back?
3: I would say just like rob them over time. Like if you find $5 in their car, take it. Like help yourself.
1: Check their pants.
3: Yeah.
0: When you go to their house,
1: check their pants.
0: You walk into the bathroom, you take their tissue box,
1: take
0: put
1: a
0: it
1: candle.
0: In their purse.
3: You're digging your hand in their couch.
0: Yeah.
1: It's not a bad idea, actually.
0: Little by little, it makes you feel better, too.
1: Yeah. It keeps giving. It's the gift that keeps on giving. That's true.
0: It's like, oh, he's got this spatula from their kitchen. That's good.
1: Right. No moral problem for you whatsoever.
0: Producer Justin, wrong answers only. Your friends don't pay you back. What are you doing?
4: Very similarly, when you're out somewhere next time, then, I'm a little short here. Grab me that, and I'm going to Venmo you back and just never do that.
0: Ooh.
4: Just flip it right around.
0: That's alligator a right thing. Answer. But that's a right answer. It's
1: alligator
0: not a wrong.
1: Arms.
0: What you should do is you should just wait for them to pay for something and then you don't pay them back. That's right.
1: I think that's what he meant.
0: Yeah. But we want wrong answers.
1: Oh.
0: Yeah. Like stealing one shoe.
4: I think socks are worse than the shoes.
1: Yeah.
4: Because give someone both shoes, but take one of their socks away, because that's 10 times more uncomfortable.
1: Take their entree when they get up and go to the bathroom.
0: Just eat their food.
4: Just keep reaching across and grabbing one fry.
0: Yeah. Where'd my burger go? Is it my belly?
1: All right. I did pay my part of the tab, but I ate twice.
0: 1-800-330-9999. Wrong answers only. What do you do when your friends don't pay you back?
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6: From the CNYNews.com news desk, I'm Jared Cirillo. We begin today in the Pittsfield and Lawrence community, where residents are banding together to help each other recover from storms. Several residents describe the tornado that touched down as sounding like a freight train. National Weather Service meteorologists have confirmed it was a tornado. The twister followed a path from Pittsfield to West Lawrence, knocking down large trees and power lines and poles. At least four structures have been deemed a total loss, according to Otsego County emergency officials. The Glimmer Globe Theater is performing As You Like It at the Fenimore Art Museum in Cooperstown. The show starts next week. Director Michael Tamburino says tickets can be purchased online at tickets.fenimorefarm.org or at the door. More information is available at the Facebook page for the Glimmer Globe Theater. For more, go to cnynews.com. I'm Jared Cirillo.
2: Here is the Mix 103.9 weatherology forecast for Oneonta. High temperatures reach up to 86 and foggy early today under mainly sunny skies. Mainly clear skies. Tonight, lows dip down to about 65. Slight chance for isolated thunderstorms. Tomorrow, highs around 88. Temperatures a bit above average Friday and Saturday with highs in the low 80s. Thunderstorms likely Friday. Taking a look at the extended forecast, 83 Sunday, 85 Monday, and 86 on Tuesday. Get weather alerts anytime with your Mix 103.9 app. I'm meteorologist Kara Foster. Currently, it's 60 degrees.
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0: Terrible news. If you're the one that picked up the check or you were traveling with friends over the fourth weekend, there's a 76% chance that your friends are not paying you back.
1: That's rough.
0: Especially if you're in your 20s. 76% of people in their 20s don't pay their friends back.
1: You think public shaming still works, right? Like you hit them up in the group text and be like, hey, everybody's paid but you. Is that not strong enough?
0: I mean, there's not much you can do when this happens, but there's plenty you can't do. Wrong answers only. What do you do when your friends don't pay you back? I'm looking at our social media at Anna and Raven. Shelby says, send them adult diapers in the mail and not in a discreet box.
1: Okay.
0: Right. Yep. Audrey said, let them borrow more money. That's actually wrong answer. Correct. Eric said, paint their car pink with orange polka dots.
1: Call all the infomercials and have them send free literature to the house.
0: Or sign up that you would want more information on every mortgage company in America.
1: Perfect.
0: Yeah.
1: You'll be on that list for the rest of your
0: life.
1: Their
0: phone will ring nonstop for 17 years.
1: Yeah.
0: All right. Wrong answers only. What do you do when your friends don't pay you back? 1-800-330-9999. Good morning. We're Anna and Raven on Mix 103.9.
2: 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We got the refugees. 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
0: Terrible news if you picked up the tab for your friends this past weekend for the 4th, if you were traveling with them or you went out to dinner. Zelle said that 76% of Gen Z don't get paid back when they go out with their friends.
2: That is a tough number right there to beat, right? Yep. Like, we're all friends when we're having a good time, mm-hmm. but when it comes to pay up, forget it.
0: Wrong answers only. 1-800-330-9999. What do you do when your friends don't pay you back?
3: Go out to a nice seafood dinner and excuse yourself to the bathroom and just walk out.
0: And
3: walk
0: never out. Call them again. Mm-hmm. And just, you've ghosted them for life at that point. They don't even know what happened to you.
2: You know what I would love to do, actually? If you've got that friend that is always, you're the driver, right? Offer to drive, take them to places, and then leave them there.
0: That's nice. Nice. Kevin, what do you do when your friends don't pay you back? Wrong answers only.
4: Okay, well, so I sit them down. And I show them a spreadsheet that I would develop for them. It would be titled, No Pressure, But. And then I'd put the debt on the left side, ask them to agree with me on an interest rate, and then I would show them how it's going to grow over a period of time and when they will finally be paying off my mortgage along with theirs. Mm. I think that will get them get their attention. And let them know. And then I'd end up, of course, with saying, yeah, but no pressure.
2: Right, no pressure. A Discover card does something right. similar like this every month on the statement, Anna. It says if you pay the minimum payment, your payment will take this amount of time to pay off your debt or whatever.
0: 26 years.
2: Yes, it's exorbitant for sure. If you make this payment, you'll never be out of debt.
0: Rita, wrong answers only. Your friend didn't pay you back. What do you do?
5: I go old school on them and make copies of their face, like a wanted poster, and put them up everywhere and say exactly how much they owe. And they have until sundown to pay me back or it's going down.
0: Smart. Yeah.
2: I love that about friends when, you know, you expose the dirty laundry. Just put it out there for everybody.
5: Mm-hmm. That's what happens. Sundown to pay me back or it's going down.
0: Smart.
2: Yeah. I love that about friends when, you know, you expose the dirty laundry. Just put it out there for everybody.

0: As long as those were actually wanted posters before and not like missing, because if you see that somewhere, it's time to get out of that area.
1: Yeah. Yeah. Barbara, how about you? Wrong answers only. What do you do when your friends don't pay you back?
2: I stop giving them money. I hate it when I buy a round of drinks, like, for people, and then they don't buy one back. Like, they're like, oh, I'm just going to drink water. I'm drinking water now. So they don't reciprocate.
1: Here's the problem with I'll get the next round. You don't really know when that next round is. Mm. You all start at the same time. But then as you go through your drinks, some people are slower, some people are faster.
0: Yep.
1: And it's hard to, like, get that gang ready for the next round of drinks. So, like, that is a slippery slope to go down.
0: On a serious note, my counter has always been I buy the first or second round. I do that quickly because I don't want to get caught buying three or four rounds. Once I've bought the first or second one, I'll look right down my nose at my friend and be like, isn't it your turn to go up? It's very tactful. It's Anna and Raven, Mix 103.9, live online at WSRKFM.com.
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6: Here is the Mix 103.9 weatherology forecast for Oneonta. High temperatures reach up to 86 and foggy early today under mainly sunny skies. Mainly clear skies. Tonight, lows dip down to about 65. Slight chance for isolated thunderstorms. Tomorrow, highs around 88. Temperatures a bit above average. Friday and Saturday, with highs in the low 80s. Thunderstorms likely Friday. Taking a look at the extended forecast, 83 Sunday, 85 Monday, and 86 on Tuesday. Get weather alerts

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0: Terrible news if you're in your 20s and you lent your friends money to travel this past weekend for the 4th. There is a 76% chance that you're not getting your money back.
1: Yeah, so that's kind of painful considering the fact that they say that group trips are up. But of course, that leaves you broke.
0: Right. So wrong answers only. What do you do when your friends don't pay you back? 1-800-330-9999. Carolyn.
2: I would steal something that was very valuable to them and hold it for ransom.
3: Oh, yeah. Very valuable. Like, yep.
0: Their children.
3: A pet.
0: Oh, no, I think it's illegal.
3: Their car.
0: I think you can't do that.
3: Right.
2: Wow. Yep. Either a pet or a car or a memento.
0: Right.
3: Or like an adult parent. Like, you know what I mean? Like that they're like responsible for.
0: I don't think we're allowed to joke about things like that.
3: Okay. Yeah. Well, I mean,
1: I just, if we're going for an effective, you know, result, that's all I'm saying. Thank you.
0: Thanks, Carolyn.
2: It got to be effective to hurt.
1: That's right. It's got to hurt to be effective.
2: Yeah.
0: You're starting your day with Mix 103.9.
1: It's Anna and Raven.
0: You may care about the World Cup games, you may not, but there is one thing that has brought a whole lot of fun and attention. All of our international guests, and now they're going home, Raven.
1: Bye.
0: But first, here's what you need to know about yesterday's games. Reigning champs, Argentina, with Messi, had a wild last 12 minutes. They were down like 2-0, and they came back in that last 12 minutes, and they ended up winning 3-2. Egypt's mad, says the refs were rigged. So get ready for that.
3: Oh, well, they should have their president make a phone call.
0: Right.
3: And if not, they can reach out to somebody I know here. And, you know, maybe we can do that.
0: Switzerland took out Colombia in penalty shots, which is always exciting, even though the game was boring. And tomorrow, the quarterfinals begin with France taking on Morocco. What's interesting about that game is that all the betting sites, the betting websites, have France as a heavy favorite to win the whole thing.
3: Okay.
0: But all the conspiracy theorists, because, you know, there's a lot of conspiracies, say Morocco will win. So one of them will be right tomorrow, one of them will be wrong. So we'll see.
3: That's the popular money versus the people money.
0: Yeah, but there's one thing that everybody's talking about.
4: I just realized something. What are we going to do when everybody leave? What are we going to do when the whole world go back home? That is making me sad. I like all this commotion. I like all this excitement. I like all the people talking about America. I like them eating our food. I like them bringing businesses to our cities.
0: I like it too.
3: Yeah.
0: I like it so much.
3: Listen, it's been fun for everybody, but you can't do this forever.
0: Why?
3: Because that's what makes every 4 years so special.
0: Oh.
3: As somebody who's not a big football fan, who just, you know, has casually seen this, the impact it's been here. It's been a wonderful addition. It really has. And it sets us up for a fun time for the Olympics, which are coming here soon. But, you know, at the same time, it's kind of like you can't do it all the time.
4: And then the media going to tell us how horrible we are when they go.
0: Yep.
4: We got to do something else. What else we got? What's the lineup? What's next? How we can get them back over here?
0: Right.
3: Mm-hmm. Well, the Summer Olympics is the next lineup.
0: Yeah, but they don't care as much about the Summer Olympics.
3: Of course not.
0: Coming.
3: Well, it's not in every city, too.
0: Gosh.
3: You know, it's in one location. And so, and it's a short time. I'm sorry.
0: It's really fun seeing everybody here and the camaraderie and the nonsense and the yelling and the chanting and the
3: Scotland
0: rowing.
3: Drinking Boston out of beer.
0: Speaking of Scotland, like the Scottish people were so nice that the governor of Massachusetts went on record yesterday and said this.
5: Hey, Scotland, we miss you guys. You brought so much fun, so much energy. So come back. Come back, Scotland. And I promise we won't make that mistake again. We will never run out of beer again.
0: What if Scotland just moves here?
3: I mean, Scotland has their own jobs. They have their own houses to run back in Scotland.
0: It's funny you bring up the whole job thing and their houses in Scotland because they also, they're kind people. Mm-hmm. They donated $15,000 to Massachusetts Child, which is a charity led by the Massachusetts Teachers Association that supports students with financial need.
3: Okay.
0: And they did that because they didn't know how they were going to get from Gillette Stadium back to the city of Boston.
3: Mm-hmm.
0: So they hired yellow school buses and they saw how important buses are. Because remember, around the world, they don't have school buses like we have here in America.
3: Well, they don't have quite the infrastructure.
0: Yes.
3: Right.
0: So they made that donation. And all I keep thinking about is like all these people have been here for like a month. They've been here for a month, staying in our hotels, eating all our food, doing
3: a lot of money.
0: How do they pay for this? And then they make a $15,000 donation? Like that's, maybe I should go work in Scotland.
3: I mean, listen, we love the $15,000 donation, but if you had just done a roundup thing on the beer, imagine the amount of money they would have made that way.
0: Yeah.
3: Yeah. But it's been great having everybody here.
0: It's really been nice. I don't want the Norway people to go. They're like with the rowing and the Vikings, like they're really fun. Like,
3: I haven't encountered anybody rowing or
0: so
3: singing
0: good.
3: Viking chants.
0: It's so good.
3: But
0: Hoglund, like I need him to like stay here forever. The striking Viking. I'm into him.
3: Okay.
0: Yeah.
3: Well.
0: Stay. Just stay.
3: All right. Thanks. That's your plea.
0: Yep. It's Anna and Raven.
3: Anytime, anywhere, any device. 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
0: 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Renee, what's going on?
5: I'm really irritated, almost ashamed to admit that every time, you know, we're older. We go to more funerals now than birthday parties. And every time my husband embarrasses me, taking selfies with the casket and the person that we're there to honor. You know, we have enough pictures of them alive, and it's disrespectful to some of the family members. Because not only is he taking selfies with them in the casket, he's actually posting them on social media, and it's embarrassing to our kids, our whole family. And he doesn't see anything wrong with it. So I had to call you guys and give some advice, because I'm losing respect for him myself. We just don't see eye to eye on this. He doesn't deem it as a problem.
1: It's certainly become a thing at funerals, the photos and whatnot. And for some people, it's nothing at all. And for other people, it's completely jarring. Mel, what's your side of this?
6: I think this is more a celebration of life than anything else. Okay, the latest one that started all this is a very close friend. We've been fishing hundreds of times. We've gone out for group stuff and everything. And he would find it hilarious if we posted these pictures. But
0: he's dead?
1: Yeah.
5: He's not here, Mel. He's not here.
1: So, I mean, are you taking these pictures like as a joke or like a remembrance, and like this is your way of honoring your friend and saying, you know, I was there?
6: Inside joke, but yes, also remembrance. Because, you know, I strongly subscribe to when you stop being mentioned, that's when you really pass away.
1: I would tend to agree in some ways, yes.
5: And that's fine. We can always mention, but we don't have to post pictures of the coffin with him. That's not how we want him to be remembered, is it?
1: Mel, were you the only one taking pictures at this funeral?
6: I don't really know. I just know I was the only one posting them. And then when my wife and the sister of the person who passed away asked me to take it down, I did take it down.
1: Okay.
5: Mel, you've done it over 15 times different family members and friends.
1: He's the funeral photographer.
5: Know that it's disrespectful.
0: It is disrespectful, I think. But maybe let's see what the audience has to say. Is it disrespectful to take pictures with a coffin at a funeral or at a wake?
1: 1-800-330-9999. Whose side are you on? It's the Couples Court with Anna and Raven. Today.
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2: Here is the Mix 103.9 weatherology forecast for Oneonta. High temperatures reach up to 86 and foggy early today under mainly sunny skies. Mainly clear skies. Tonight, lows dip down to about 65. Slight chance for isolated thunderstorms. Tomorrow, highs around 88. Temperatures a bit above average. Friday and Saturday, with highs in the low 80s. Thunderstorms likely Friday. Taking a look at the extended forecast, 83 Sunday, 85 Monday, and 86 on Tuesday. Get weather alerts anytime with your Mix 103.9 app. I'm meteorologist Kara Foster. 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

0: In his defense, if you want to take a selfie with my dead body, it's okay. Like if I'm lying there in the coffin, I don't care. Sure, you want to do that? I mean, it's weird, but okay.
1: Yeah.
0: Do you care? Would you care?
1: No, I wouldn't care whatsoever. Obviously, once I'm dead, I'm dead, and I don't think that I'm here anymore, so I don't think it matters whatsoever. On the other hand, I'd be worried about how it would make everybody else feel in my family at that time. But if you're doing it privately, that's one thing. If you're doing it in front of everybody else, also a bit of a different element.
0: Renee and Mel, they've been having a disagreement because Mel does this thing where if he's at a funeral, he'll like take a selfie and post it and then do like the rest in peace thing. Mm-hmm. And he says he knows his buddies. He knows these people. He knows that they would not be offended. They would find the funniness in this and they would find whatever.
1: But he's talking about taking a selfie with the deceased. Yes.
0: Yes. Like the coffin. Yes. His wife is like, it's embarrassing and you need to stop. He says, everybody does this. Do they? In his defense, we've seen it. We've seen it.
1: It's definitely growing.
0: What do you think? 1-800-330-9999. Mike, whose side are you on?
2: Hey, I'm on the wife's side. He's wild disrespectful. He needs to be checked for real.
1: Yeah, you know, it's so jarring to me when I see this, but I'd be lying if I didn't tell you that I've seen it more and more when I go to funerals now.
0: It's so strange to me, and when the people do it, they act like it's completely normal.
1: Yes!
0: Yeah.
1: Yes. Yeah. The last one I went to, man.
2: Oh, nah.
1: It was like a whole family of people doing it.
2: He's going to find himself in a pickle if he doesn't stop there. He needs to cut that out.
0: Whose side are you on? 1-800-330-9999. It's a couple's court.
1: It's Anna and Raven on Mix 103.9.

0: Is it messed up if you take selfies or photos at a funeral, like of the actual coffin of the body? Because Mel says, no, I know these guys. These are my friends. They would think it was funny. They would have no problem with me doing it. But you know who has a problem with him doing it? His wife, Renee.
1: Yeah, Renee says it's just uncomfortable. This last time, it was a situation where people looked when he took the photo, then he posted, and the sister of the deceased actually reaches out and says, listen, this is in poor taste. Take this down, please. If the family's got to follow up with you and talk to you about it, it's definitely not cool. On the other hand, you take a photo by yourself when there's nobody there.
0: Is it a big deal? Is there anything wrong with it? What do you think about taking photos at funerals and wakes? 1-800-330-9999. Hi, it's Anna and Raven. Whose side are you on?
2: Hi, this is Kathy. I am calling because, well, I'm in my 80s, but when I was a kid, in fact, even when I was an older teenager, people, especially the family, always took pictures of the person in the coffin, so they always had a memory.
1: Is that right?
0: That's not the memory I want.
1: Wow.
0: I'm just saying, I want to remember them like at the beach or having fun at a party.
1: But it's interesting, though, how that was a thing before, and it is again now. And I think I actually do remember this in some of the family albums of my grandparents.
0: Oh, my gosh.
2: My brother-in-law did it for my sister when she died.
1: Wow.
2: And everybody looked at him like he was crazy, but this was something they always did.
1: Yeah.
0: Thanks, Kathy.
1: Yeah, I can remember flipping through an album. You'd be like, yeah, here's third, you know, birthday party. Here's fifth. Oh, look, that's a terrible shirt. Oh, God, there's Uncle Al, and he's dead.
0: Right.
1: Rick, what do you think? Whose side are you on today?
3: Man, I'm on her side. That's just ghoulish. I mean, can't we have any decorum anymore? There's no decency. Just leave the poor dead to rest and do their thing and just respect the family. I don't care if he thinks his friend would like it. It doesn't matter. It's just not respectful. It's terrible.
0: Thanks, Rick. Here's the question I have. Is anybody going to call and be like, yeah, I take selfies at funerals all the time and it's totally normal? Like, how many of those calls are we actually going to get, right? You're not going to admit that.
4: The verdict is in. Jury foreman, what are the results?
0: Renee, our audience agreed with you today. You can't do it, Mel. It's disrespectful. Don't take selfies. Don't even take out your phone at a funeral or a wake to even be tempted to want to take these photos.
5: I completely understand. I'll hand my phone over and I'd make sure everyone else handles whatever's going on.
6: Oh, okay. You agree. All right. That's good for me because you didn't seem to be deeming it as a problem, man. So thank you. I'm glad that you guys understand.
1: You know, Renee, I have to say that I see this a lot more and more at funerals, right? And it's not the choice I would make. I'm not taking those photos, but there's some people I see their entire family doing that and videos and it goes on at the cemetery too. So in certain circumstances, I guess maybe it makes sense for some. It's not something that I would do. On the other hand, I do take mementos oftentimes from a funeral, right? Like plenty of people take a prayer card or
0: a flower
1: or something like that, people that you remember.
0: Right. Yeah, a prayer card is different than a memento that you steal out of the coffin or you take something.
1: No, I mean, I'm not stealing something off of
0: them. What are you talking about?
1: You know,
0: memento.
1: Yeah, you take
0: like a finger?
1: The flower or something. No, the pinky ring. That's a better place to start.
0: Yeah. All right.
1: Rid them of their jewelry. They won't need that weight down there.
0: That's a different, that's something else completely.
5: And I can make it through.
6: Mel, don't just be saying that because we're here.
0: Right.
6: Like, really believe and understand.
0: 100%.
6: That.
0: All right, if you got a problem, too, send an email. couplescore@annaandraven.com.
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9: From the CNYNews.com news desk, I'm Jared Cirillo. A new summertime tradition is taking shape in Otsego County as community groups join forces to launch the inaugural Butternut Valley Days, a three-day celebration that features live music, outdoor recreation, food, family activities, and local attractions over the final two weekends of August. Rather than hosting separate festivals, organizers decided to combine their efforts into one celebration that encourages people to spend time exploring the area. The Lawrence community is banding together to help each other recover from storms that started in the Pittsfield area. Several residents described the tornado as sounding like a freight train.

0: The Twister followed a path from Pittsfield to West Lawrence, knocking down large trees and power lines and poles. At least four structures have been deemed a total loss, according to Otsego County emergency officials. I'm Jared Cirillo reporting.
1: Here is the Mix 103.9 weatherology forecast for Oneonta. High temperatures reach up to 86 and foggy early today under mainly sunny skies. Mainly clear skies tonight, lows dip down to about 65. Slight chance for isolated thunderstorms tomorrow, highs around 88. Temperatures a bit above average Friday and Saturday with highs in the low 80s. Thunderstorms likely Friday. Taking a look at the extended forecast, 83 Sunday, 85 Monday, and 86 on Tuesday. Get weather alerts anytime with your Mix 103.9 app. I'm meteorologist Kara Foster. 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
3: Great. I love it.

0: Every once in a while, Raven, I like to embarrass myself on a national level.
1: Yeah.
0: And just part of the job. Yesterday was one of those days.
1: You feel like that was embarrassing? I felt like that was celebratory almost, as a matter of fact.
0: No, Raven, you didn't read the comments. You did not read the comments. Got a call after the show yesterday, like right after it was done. And it was from a major national TV outlet.
1: Yeah, somebody that everybody's familiar with.
0: And they said, can we come to your studio? And I said, yes, yes, come right now. Even though I had no makeup on, my hair wasn't done, and I was wearing a sports bra. I was like, let's go. And the rest is coming up next.
1: We're Anna and Raven.
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0: Inside Edition called after the show yesterday and asked if they could come to the studio. I had no makeup on. My hair was a disaster. I was wearing a sports bra and I said, yep, come on down.
1: Yeah, we're in the business of not saying no to situations like that. Yeah. That's for sure. And it was a cool experience.
0: Yes, but I always embarrass myself. Like my poor family, like people think I'm a hot mess. You know that? So
1: I got comments yesterday that were positive, just so you know, before you get started, because I know you got something that went the other way.
0: Yeah. So, all right. So Inside Edition shows up and this is all about the Taylor Swift. Because if you remember a couple days ago, I was talking about how we should all wear our wedding dresses or post pictures of us in our wedding dresses to encourage Taylor to release a photo of hers because sure. She hasn't done it yet. So it kind of went viral and people were posting their dresses all through the eras. And it was so fun and beautiful to see everybody in their dresses. So this is what they aired last night.
2: This woman is wearing her wedding dress to work.
0: This woman is wearing her wedding dress.
1: They never lead
0: work.
1: With a name. No. That's one thing that we know here in radio as radio hosts. They never lead with the name. No. But continue on.
2: And she says for good reason. She wants Taylor Swift to finally release a photo of her wedding gown.
3: Do you think we're going to get a photo of it?
4: I mean, yes, but when? I thought for sure it was going to be earlier this week and we still haven't seen it. So when is she going to drop the photo? We're ready for it.
0: People think I'm nuts. People think I'm straight insane.
1: I mean, again, a snapshot of what you had going on yesterday.
0: True,
1: so put it in context, right? Makes
2: Anna
1: sense Knapp, of it.
2: Anna Knapp, host of the radio show, Anna and Ray.
1: And like left.

0: Okay.
1: Like, leave her alone.
0: Yeah.
2: These extremely parasocial delusions need to be studied.
1: Yeah. I'm a parasocial delusion.
0: You can't even say it.
1: I can't even say it.
0: Okay, yeah. Right.
2: Honestly, in my opinion, she's just dragging about the fact that she could still fit in that dress.
0: Okay, so what's the problem with that?
1: No, let me tell you
0: what would be the problem with that for anybody?
1: Hold on, Sophia, tell them what we had to do. So poor Sophia, yeah. I like call her to the bathroom. Here's the problem. I didn't have the right bra on.
0: Right.
1: So as a mother of two daughters, I can't fill out the top of that dress like I used to.
0: Sophia was there for you. I have to say, Sophia offered up her bra. I was privy to that conversation. And Anna was like, no, you're a young lady. And I am not the same as you. I am not built the same.
1: We went to the engineering room and got clamps. And we were clamping the dress shut so I could keep it up because I couldn't fill out the top anymore.
0: It was the best part. During the interview, it shot off like a rocket in the middle of the interview. And I was like, oh my gosh, her dress is going to fall down. Oh.
2: Candace was upset that you could get a strike for a movement like this, and she can't get five people to take a stand against her electric bill increasing.
1: Somewhat accurate.
0: Yeah.
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16: Here's the Mix 103.9 weatherology forecast for Oneonta. Ample sunshine developing with fog and spots early today, with daytime highs approaching 86. Lows around 65 tonight. Slight chance for isolated thunderstorms tomorrow. High of 88, mainly cloudy skies expected. Cooler Friday and Saturday, with highs in the low 80s. Storms likely Friday. Looking further out, 83 Sunday, 85 Monday, and 86 on Tuesday. Get weather alerts anytime with your Mix 103.9 app. I'm meteorologist Kara Foster. Currently 59.

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0: Callum Turner and Dua Lipa are married, and he was talking about the pickup line, well, quote unquote pickup line that he used to get her. And when I heard it, I go, if somebody said that to me or asked me that, I would be so embarrassed and horrified.
1: It's a completely unique situation, though.
0: Yeah, it's coming up next.
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0: Do pickup lines actually work? That's what we're trying to figure out. Dua Lipa and Callum Turner, they met at a friend's party. And
1: man, they're good looking.
0: They're a good looking
1: couple.
0: They
1: are good looking.
0: And they look very happy. We wish them all the best. But there's this whole article about how Callum first broke the ice to talk to Dua.
2: We sat next to each other and realized we were reading the same book, which is crazy. It's called Trust by Hernan Diaz. I had just finished the first chapter and told her, and she said, I just finished the first chapter too. I said, so we're on the same page.
0: We're on the same page.
1: Timing is everything.
0: See what he did there?
1: Timing is
0: everything. See what he did
1: there?
0: Is
1: that actually his voice?
0: No, it's AI.
1: I was going to say, because he's English.
0: No, he said it in a written
1: Yeah, but he's an English guy.
0: Yes.
1: Yeah, which is always sounds cooler coming out of your mouth,
0: too. I immediately felt dumb because there's this whole movement. I don't want to say back to books because books have been around, like, you know, obviously. Yeah.
1: And you were an English
0: I was an English teacher. Right. Yeah, I read, but like, I don't read books like I used to, and I want to get back into it.
1: Well, you haven't read that one.
0: Certainly haven't.
1: Yeah.
0: But I was thinking, like, what a great pickup line. Like, what are you reading? Oh, I'm also reading the same thing. Oh, you just finished the same chapter? We're on the same page.
1: The book is called Truth, right?
0: It's
1: The Truth or Truth. Yeah.
0: But what we're talking about, like, was that a pickup line? Was that legit? They were both reading the same book. They both finished the same first chapter. Like, is that a real thing?
1: I don't think it's a pickup line. I think it's just timing, man. Again, you know, just observation at that moment, right? It's like, that was like winning the lottery right there at that moment that they have both read that book
0: and
1: were both in there.
0: It's kismet. Yeah. And so we sent producer Sophia around the office to ask,
3: what's a pickup line or something to say to someone that actually works?
4: Do you get out much?
0: Okay. No, do you get out much? No.
1: You're going out with me again? I'm not going to pass that one.
0: Do you get out? Sometimes I have to go grocery shopping.
1: Right now.
0: I have to come to work.
1: Here I am.
0: Yeah.
3: What's a pickup line or something to say to someone that actually works?
5: Did you just get fired because you're hot?
1: A little bit cheesy, but okay.
0: What's up with the women in our office? Like, we're pretty easy.
1: Like, I like that. That's

0: Eyes forward.
1: Yeah, okay.
0: That's attractive.
1: All right.
2: What's a pickup line or something to say to someone that actually works?
3: Mm-hmm. Oh my God, you look just like my mom.
0: No. Nope. Okay. Next one.
1: You look just like my mother.
0: That's not the way I would go with that.
1: What does your mom look like?
0: Yeah.
1: You have a picture of your mom? Mm-hmm. Let me see your mom.
0: I wouldn't do that.
4: I don't know. Like, hey, like, do I know you from somewhere? Like, you look familiar. But probably, I would probably don't even know that person, but.
1: You know what's funny?
0: He would just lie.
1: You say it.
0: You know what? It's interesting, though, because you're interested in them, obviously, and you're trying to further the conversation. You know, just like my buddy Biggie used to say, I asked you what your interests are, who you be with.
1: But it's
0: things
1: true.
0: To make you smile. You going to be here for a while?
1: When I meet somebody, I have found that many times I go, I think we've met before. Don't I know you from somewhere?
0: If somebody feels familiar,
1: yes,
0: then there's that warmth to them.
1: And they always say to me, no, we've never met before. And then I always feel like a fool.
0: Well, that's just them slamming the door on you, Anna. That's what that is.
2: Mm-hmm. What's a pickup line or something to say to someone that actually works?
5: I love when somebody approaches me and will be like, what sign are you? And I'll be like, oh my God, wait, what sign are you? So basically, I just like to know what kind of person they are because I'm obsessed. So that's how you can get me talking.
1: What's your sign?
0: When you ask what the sign is, though, and then you turn around and ask them what the sign is, like, if you go into the whole astrology thing, like, I think you're a crazy person, right?
1: Like,
0: that feels very 70s.
1: If I find out that you're into astrology later, then it's kind of cool. But if right off the bat he's like, what's the sign?
0: You're like, nope, okay, good.
2: What's a pickup line or something to say to someone that actually works?
6: I always went with, come here often.
1: Yeah, that's a good one. Come here often. That'll get them right
0: like
1: in.
0: A 90s detective show or something.
1: Come here often? Nope.
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2: The Can't Beat Raven cash jackpot is $4,200, presented by Robinhood. Your money, your move. Vanessa, you ready to play today?
3: I'm ready.
2: Okay, I feel good about it. Can you please ask Raven to leave the room?
3: Raven, can you please leave the room?
0: You got it. Here we go. $4,200, girl. Good luck.
2: All right. So Raven is walking out of here. That door is going to close and he's not going to be able to hear us. We're in a soundproof studio. I'm going to ask you 5 pop culture questions. You have 3 seconds to answer each one. He comes back in. He gets the same questions. Whoever gets the most right wins. Ties go to Raven, okay?
3: Okay.
2: All right. We have a very diverse question list here today. A little bit of everything. Remember, if you're not sure, just guess the first thing that comes to your mind, okay?
3: Okay.
2: All right. Let's do it. Number one, the live action Moana is coming this week to theaters. Who is the shape-shifting demigod Moana teams up with? The character name.
3: Maui.
2: Number two, a majority of the professional soccer players in the World Cup have the same color cleat, and it's made it harder for brands to get exposure. What color are their cleats?
3: Pink.
2: Number three, The Legend of Zelda topped a ranking of the greatest video games of all time. Coming in second is the game where you build with blocks and battle creepers, zombies, and endermen. What game is that?
3: Minecraft.
2: Number four, Netflix's reboot of Little House on the Prairie premieres tomorrow. Who wrote the book series Little House on the Prairie?
3: Laura Nichols Ingalls Wilder.
2: And number five, Bunny Exo was spotted moving on from Jelly Roll last night, kissing a reality TV star at Jelly Roll's Nashville bar. What's the name of that bar on Broadway?
3: I don't know.
2: Okay, let me bring Raven back in. Gosh, I wish you got that one.
0: Yeah.
2: Oh. It, you know what? It might be enough. 4 out of 5 for Vanessa.
0: All right. Let's see how we do. Here we go.
2: It might be enough. Number one, the live action Moana is coming this week to theaters. What is the name of the shape-shifting demigod that Moana teams up with, the character?
0: Maui.
2: Right. Number two.
0: And I saw the live action preview, by the way, and it's a little bit weird.
2: It's a little creepy looking.
0: It's a little creepy looking. Yeah. Thank you. Yeah.
2: I'm still going to go see it. Number two, a majority of the professional soccer players in the World Cup have the same color cleat, and it's made it harder for brands to get exposure. Mm. What color is that?
0: It's pink.
2: That's right. They're all wearing pink cleats this year.
0: Yeah.
2: Number three, The Legend of Zelda tops a ranking of the greatest video games of all time. Coming in second is the game where you build with blocks and battle creepers, zombies, and endermen. What game is that?
0: That'd be Minecraft.
2: Correct. Number four, Netflix's reboot of Little House on the Prairie premieres tomorrow. Who wrote the book series Little House on the Prairie?
0: Stephen King's first girlfriend, Ingalls.
2: I need her full name.
0: Is it Laura Ingalls?
2: What's her last name?
0: I mean, I don't know. Does she have 17 names?
2: No, it's Laura Ingalls Wilder. Number five comes down to this. Bunny Exo was spotted moving on from Jelly Roll last night, kissing a reality TV star at Jelly Roll's Nashville bar. What's the name of that bar on Broadway?
0: I have no idea. Congratulations.
2: Vanessa, you just won $4,200.
0: Wow. What are you going to do with that money?
3: Oh, my God. Oh, I have so much stuff to do with the money. I'm so excited.
2: Well, congratulations, Vanessa. We're so proud of you.
3: Thank you.
2: Who are you with?
3: My co-workers.
2: All right.
0: Well, congratulations to all of you there.
2: Give them some lunch. Buy them some lunch.
3: I do. I owe them lunch. It's Vanessa and I just keep moving.
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9: Here's the Mix 103.9 weatherology forecast for Oneonta. Ample sunshine developing with fog and spots early today, with daytime highs approaching 86. Lows around 65 tonight. Slight chance for isolated thunderstorms tomorrow. High of 88, mainly cloudy skies expected. Cooler Friday and Saturday with highs in the low 80s. Storms likely Friday. Looking further out, 83 Sunday, 85 Monday, and 86 on Tuesday. Get weather alerts anytime with your Mix 103.9 app. I'm meteorologist Kara Foster. 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

0: We just changed somebody's whole week.
1: It's awesome. Congratulations, Vanessa. You just won $4,200.
0: Can you imagine? Well, like, my hairs are standing up for her.
1: What if you're one of the coworkers that was giving her the answers? And you're like, can I have 50 bucks? Can I have 100 bucks?
0: Why would you open up that whole can of worms for her right there? Everybody's getting lunch. How about that? We're buying lunch. All right. And that's it. You know, not she was steak. The one that dialed the phone.
1: We're not getting steak, though. Pick somewhere cheap. Want a sandwich?
0: Right. I have a coupon. Yeah. This is where we're ordering from because I'm sure she's got bills to pay.
1: All right. So the jackpot resets to $100 tomorrow. And remember, if you ever want to play Can't Beat Raven 2, you can sign up at annonraven.com. Thanks for starting your day with us.
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3: From the CNYNews.com news desk, I'm Jared Cirillo. A new summertime tradition is taking shape in Otsego County as community groups join forces to launch the inaugural Butternut Valley Days, a three-day celebration that features live music, outdoor recreation, food, family activities, and local attractions over the final two weekends of August. Rather than hosting separate festivals, organizers decided to combine their efforts into one celebration that encourages people to spend time exploring the area. The Lawrence community is banding together to help each other recover from storms that started in the Pittsfield area. Several residents described the tornado as sounding like a freight train. The twister followed a path from Pittsfield to West Lawrence, knocking down large trees and power lines and poles. At least four structures have been deemed a total loss, according to Otsego County emergency officials. I'm Jared Cirillo reporting.
4: Here's the Mix 103.9 weatherology forecast for Oneonta. Ample sunshine developing with fog and spots early today, with daytime highs approaching 86. Lows around 65 tonight. Slight chance for isolated thunderstorms tomorrow. High of 88, mainly cloudy skies expected. Cooler Friday and Saturday with highs in the low 80s. Storms likely Friday. Looking further out, 83 Sunday, 85 Monday, and 86 on Tuesday. Get weather alerts anytime with your Mix 103.9 app. I'm meteorologist Kara Foster. 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

0: who did not get the invite to the Taylor Swift Travis Kelce wedding. Two of Travis's NFL buddies, and they are speaking out about it. And they're sad.
1: Yeah.
0: And they're mad.
1: Yeah.
0: And they don't know why, what they've done in their relationship, that they didn't get the invite when everybody else in the world did.
1: Like, listen, you knew it was going to be a big affair. But when you see some of the people that did walk into the event, you got to say to yourself, wait a minute, how do they have more of a personal connection with the couple than I actually have?
0: It's interesting.
1: I mean, what does Travis Kelce know about Millie Bobby Brown? Right? Like, I mean, that doesn't make any sense to me whatsoever.
0: It's so weird. It's a strange thing, because then you're like, these are people that he's played football with for years. Like, why would J-Lo go over them? But you don't know.
1: Right.
0: But that's the whole point. You don't know.
1: I didn't even think J-Lo and Taylor liked each other.
0: Well, I mean, everybody likes Taylor.
1: I mean, but right. But I didn't think that there was, anyways.
0: But anyway, we've all been in that situation where we didn't get the invite. You didn't get the invite to the party. Mm-hmm. You didn't get the invite to the corporate event. You didn't get the invite to the high school party, and you never forgot it. What was the event that you were not invited to that you'll never forget? 1-800-330-9999. Good morning. It's Anna and Raven.
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0: Some of Travis Kelce's NFL friends are upset that they did not get an invite to the wedding.
2: So- Yo, we're boys! How have we been? I've known you for over 10 years. We text and call each other. Hey, how are you? Good. How's the family, Taylor? Great. I'm gonna take the high road, okay? But I'm just thinking, dude, I'm clearly doing something wrong in our friendship.
0: Yeah, clearly, because you didn't get the invite to the wedding.
1: I mean, there's 32 teams, all right? There's at least two tight ends on every one of those teams, Annie. You can't invite everybody, or can you?
0: Oh, so did you ever not get the invite? What were you not invited to that you'll never forget? 1-800-330-9999. Seth.
3: James's bar mitzvah. I still vividly remember this when I was 13 and we're all in middle school and everyone on Monday comes in with all these matching shirts and we're talking about this great party over the weekend and I was invited. I still don't know to this day why. It's like his parents didn't like my parents or they just didn't like me somehow.
1: Right.
3: I never got an explanation and I just remember that day.
1: It hurts. It hurts to be left out. On the other hand, I'm also not the person who subscribes to you got to invite every kid in the class just to invite them. Here's the important thing, Seth. Are you more successful than James now or what? Is your wife hotter than his? Because that's how we're going to know who won.
3: Definitely.
1: All right. James doesn't even know you exist. Didn't care to invite you to his party then. Isn't going to know until he hears this segment now. But guess what, James? You lost. Seth won, James zero, Anna.
0: Yeah, definitely. It hurts when you're not invited to a party as a kid, though. That sticks with you forever.
1: As long as your wife's hotter, you're over it, pal.
0: I don't know about that.
1: Yep.
0: Tim, where did you not get invited?
4: So I'm over it now, but it was many years ago. This was a high school dance, and it wasn't like I was waiting for the girl to ask, right? I didn't get a yes, but there was a group of friends of mine that we had kind of talked about going to a dance together, and then I hear that they're not going. And so I was like, okay, I guess I won't go either. And then a week later, I see on the internet that they posted pictures of themselves at the dance. So they went without me. And so it was kind of shady.
1: Oh, that is shady. And that's hurtful.
0: And it happens all the time. I can't tell you how many stories I've heard from like my older being in high school of they purposely leave people out. And it just stinks.
1: Yeah.
0: You know, it stays with you forever when things like that happen.
1: Yeah, it does. On the other hand, some people, they X themselves out of the group at times. You know, it's true. And you don't have to put up with everything for all times. It's a tough spot to be in. Yeah, I don't know. I'm sorry, man.
0: Sorry you weren't invited. If we have a dance, you can come to our dance.
1: Yeah.
4: Thank you.
1: Yeah.
4: I'll RSVP now.
0: Mary, how about you? Where did you not get invited?
5: I did not get invited to my sister's baby shower.
0: Why?
5: Because I did not like the name that my sister was going to name her baby. And I told her and she got really mad and she said I couldn't come.
0: That is awful. One, you should not have told your sister you didn't like the name. No matter what, you always have to bite your tongue and smile and be like, that's nice. The only time you can tell somebody you don't like the name of their baby is if it's your child. Because my mom used to tell me all the time that she didn't like the names of my kids. And I had to deal with it because my mom.
1: It feels like some things you should just keep to yourself.
0: Well, unless it's like, you know, if my kid was going to name her child something dumb, I would tell her too. Okay. I mean, she would probably do it anyway, just like I did. But I'm sorry that happened to you. Do you have a better relationship now?
5: Yes, we talked it over.

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8: 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Ample sunshine developing with fog and spots early today, with daytime highs approaching 86. Lows around 65 tonight. Slight chance for isolated thunderstorms tomorrow. High of 88, mainly cloudy skies expected. Cooler Friday and Saturday with highs in the low 80s. Storms likely Friday. Looking further out, 83 Sunday, 85 Monday, and 86 on Tuesday. 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Currently, it's 62 degrees.
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0: when we receive complaints via email, we take it very, very seriously.
1: You can't be everybody's hero. I'm just going to say that. So, I mean, I'm not like losing sleep, but sometimes it can be hurtful. It's definitely revealing at times.
0: Yeah, and sometimes we take those suggestions or those emails that are criticizing something that we do, and we make changes.
1: You have to take action. Yeah, take action.
0: And other times we make fun of the people that send it. And that's unfortunately what had to happen with this last email that we received.
1: It feels like good balance.
0: I think that it was positive criticism. Producer John was not happy. That I can say for sure. And now he wants to bring his guitar in here and respond to the email. And we're going to let him do that. It's coming up next. Good morning. We're Anna and Raven on Mix 103.9. Time to read a hate email.
1: Oh, I love these. This is so much fun. Is it about me?
0: No. This time it's about producer John. So former producer John joins us on the air and he sings the news every week. And we love it. We think it's fun. And, you know, we miss being John being on the show every day. So
2: I know.
0: This is great.
2: It's been a lot of fun being able to do this. So this made me a little sad.
1: In all seriousness, I feel like you tap into a great timing when it comes to this.
2: Thank
1: right?
2: Because,
1: you know, John, he reads the news. Mm-hmm. He's up on things. He's paying attention to things. And again, it gives you just that little bit of lightheartedness to it.
0: Well, not for nothing, Raven. Also, me and you can't sing or play any instruments.
1: That's true. Listen, at least the instrument I love to sing.
2: According to this email, neither can I.
0: Right. So let me read the email out loud for everyone.
1: First off, who sent it?
0: I need to know. It was forwarded from our vice president of programming of the entire company.
1: Oh, nice.
0: Forward, John, the producer, singing from Adam Sass. Please stop his terrible singing. I hate it so much. I literally change the station every time he gets his guitar and sings it off tune.
1: Hate is a strong word.
0: A low bar rhyme scheme song. He hates it. I hate to write this email, but I just can't take it anymore. I hope he sounds better in person.
2: I don't.
0: But I just cannot take his whiny way of singing. I don't think his music needs to be on this station.
2: That's unfortunate.
1: Yeah. I must have caught your emo song.
2: Yeah. You've definitely caught the emo song.
1: One of those, right? A little bit more whiny, right? A little bit more nasally.
2: Well, you know, first things first, bad news. The microphones here work great. This is exactly what I sound like all the time.
0: Uh-huh.
2: But I wanted to address some of his concerns because, you know, I respect the people who listen to this show, and I want to address it. Hey, Alan, I'm sorry that the songs are bad. Hey, Alan, I didn't mean to make you mad. I try to write songs that people want to hear, which is why radio is my second career. Hey, Alan, I'm sorry that the songs are bad. Because here's the thing that you don't know. I've, like, played in bands and stuff like that all through my 20s. Mm-hmm. Like, this is a thing. Now, was I ever the singer? I was not.
0: Oh.
2: But I played guitar.
0: Oh, I didn't know that.
2: Oh, yeah. No, yeah, I did all the things. Now, regarding my rhymes. Hey, Alan, I'm sorry you don't like the rhymes. Hey, Alan, I'll do better next time. I wonder if maybe I could please you rhyming complicated words like onomatopoeia. Hey, Alan, glad you found the time to write this very nice email, sir. Now, listen, this is the most hurtful part is when it comes to my voice, because like I said, I was never the lead singer of any of these bands. Maybe a little bit of backup, tops, but I've always been self-conscious about it. Hey, Alan, I've never had the strongest voice.
0: Oh, so sad. Aw.
2: Hey, Alan, I promise it's not by choice. Aww. I've really tried. It's true.
0: Yeah.
2: But maybe instead of writing emails and stressing, you came on the air and gave me a singing lesson. Ah. Hey, Alan. Email me anytime. Oh, yeah. Hey, Alan. Email me anytime.
1: See, we're glad you're here, Alan. I mean, even if it sounds a little bit like we're not, like, I mean, that segment's over now and you can still stay with the show.
0: And if you want to come on the air and complain, listen, I love it.
1: Yeah.
0: You can call us anytime. 1-800-330-9999. And just as a side note, when our bosses forward things like this, they immediately say, get these people on the air. It's Anna and Raven on Mix 103.9.
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0: growing up, if you had one of these, it meant you were rich. 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And now, as an adult, looking back, I'm like, oh, maybe it wasn't. And the only reason why we bring it up is because Raven's rich now. He hired one yesterday.
1: 100% rich.
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1: It's Anna and Raven.
0: Big news. Raven is rich now. He is a wealthy person, and he wants the whole world to know.
1: We just had an interview with a cleaning lady, a prospective cleaning company, to come into our house every 2 weeks and clean the house. And this is an indulgence that I think I've been waiting my entire life for. It was like an epiphany came over me, Anna, as I was cleaning the hallway of the home last week. It was 110 upstairs. Yeah. 110. And there's no air conditioning vent over there. And I said to myself, there's got to be a better way. I'm not giving up one more moment of my life for this in the future.
0: I remember growing up, it felt as though having a cleaning service at your home was strictly for the super wealthy people in the world.
1: What was it? Like Mrs. Belvedere? Did she live in the back of your house? Who were you? Related to the president? Are you like a niece or a nephew of somebody?
0: I remember when I had to tell my mom that I had hired a cleaning company, I thought that she was going to disown me.
1: Right.
0: I mean, I am a child of Italian immigrants, and my mom was bred me with pledge in one hand and a rag in the other, and we would scrub the floors to the point where you couldn't go on them without falling and busting your behind.
1: Because they were too shiny.
0: Oh, they were
1: too slippery.
0: Too slick, too clean. I mean, I wasn't allowed to leave my house unless I went around every Madonna and cleaned and wiped all the dirt. And you have no idea what my life was.
1: The fact that you had Madonnas in your house.
0: Oh, Madonnas everywhere.
1: It just means that you were wealthy. You also had Total Phone, which immediately is the number one indicator that you were way richer than I was.
0: No, I wasn't. But I remember when, you know, my husband and I are both full-time working parents.
1: Sure.
0: And I got to the point where I couldn't stand it anymore that the weekends we weren't doing fun things with the kids.
1: Yeah.
0: We were just cleaning the house from top to bottom. And I said, I can't do this. I said to my husband, I go, I swear, if you never buy me another Christmas gift again, I don't care. I don't want a birthday present. I just want somebody to help me clean this house so I could do fun stuff on the weekends and be outside.
1: Do you know when we clean our houses? It's Fridays. Can you imagine? You work all week and then you go home and you clean on a Friday. It's supposed to be your day to blow off steam. I'm not doing it anymore. Well, so I'm rich now.
0: That's the thing. Now you're rich.
1: Yeah.
0: You have a cleaning person. And the truth is that there's so many cleaning services out there.
1: Mm.
0: Having somebody come once a month is probably not as expensive as you think it's going to be.
1: Okay. Well, let's play things that mean that you're rich. Let's do that.
0: Well, I remember growing up, I always thought if you played tennis, that you were a wealthy, rich person.
1: Oh, 100%.
0: And now I realize that you can buy a racket at Goodwill for $5 and some balls, and you could go to any park and learn how to play tennis.
1: Yeah, but if you're like good at tennis, you were probably rich. I buy my wife those golden wrapped chocolates now because we're totally rich. You know, the ones with the hazelnuts?
0: Oh, yeah.
1: Yeah.
0: The Ferrero Rocher.
1: Yeah, I can't pronounce it.
0: You get those at CVS.
1: I can't pronounce it because I'm new money.
0: Oh, yeah.
1: Right? If I was old money, then I'd probably own a piece of that company.
0: I remember growing up that if you lived in a house that had columns, like
1: That you're still means you're rich.
0: No.
1: That means you're the White House.
0: Now I see some of those houses. I'm like, that house is ugly. Like, that house has columns, but like, it's not a cute house. I don't think that makes you rich anymore.
1: Cloth napkins. If you go to somebody's house and they have cloth napkins.
0: Yeah,
1: they're totally rich. It's like you're here on a Tuesday. You're like, what are we doing here with this?
0: I don't know a single person that still uses cloth napkins.
1: I know a friend. They have over 300 sets.
0: Really?
1: Can you imagine?
0: Are they rich?
1: They are totally rich in my eyes. Anyways.
0: If you had a pool growing up, you were rich. I actually still think that if you have a pool, you're wealthy because it costs a lot to maintain it.
1: Yeah, that's true. If there's an oil painting in your house, totally rich.
0: Well, my dad paints oil paintings. But even if you
1: went, but you don't have to tell anybody.
0: But if your family went to art museums growing up.
1: Oh, you're rich.
0: Right. Like, we never went to an art museum. Like, that was for rich people. Also, if you went on spring break and you went to like the islands and you came back with the beads and the braids in your hair.
1: Oh.
0: I always thought you were rich.
1: Yeah, money to burn.
0: Yeah.
1: Yeah, no question about it.
0: Never in my life did I get to go away for a spring break or a summer break. Like, that was nuts.
1: I like to see a photo of you coming back as a preteen with corn rolls. That would have been fantastic.
0: Yeah, no, not in my house.
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13: Here's the Mix 103.9 weatherology forecast for Oneonta. Ample sunshine developing with fog and spots early today, with daytime highs approaching 86. Lows around 65 tonight. Slight chance for isolated thunderstorms tomorrow. High of 88, mainly cloudy skies expected. Cooler Friday and Saturday, with highs in the low 80s. Storms likely Friday. Looking further out, 83 Sunday, 85 Monday, and 86 on Tuesday. Get weather alerts anytime with your Mix 103.9 app. I'm meteorologist Kara Foster. Currently, it's 62 degrees.
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0: We just changed somebody's whole week.
1: It's awesome. Congratulations, Vanessa. You just won $4,200.
0: Can you imagine? Well, like my hairs are standing up for her.
1: What if you're one of the coworkers that was giving her the answers? And you're like, can I have 50 bucks? Can I have 100 bucks?
0: Why would you open up that whole can of worms for her right there? Everybody's getting lunch. How about that? We're buying lunch. All right. And that's it. You know,
1: not
0: she was
1: steak.
0: The one that dialed the phone.
1: We're not getting steak, though. Pick somewhere cheap. What sandwich?
0: Right. I have a coupon. Yeah. This is where we're ordering from because I'm sure she's got bills to pay.
1: All right. So the jackpot resets to $100 tomorrow. And remember, if you ever want to play Can't Beat Raven 2, you can sign up at annaandraven.com.
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0: You, in fact, cannot buy somebody's baby. That is a very important thing that I want to clarify right away.
1: Well, it makes some people sad, I would imagine,
0: and
1: on the outside.
0: Just,
1: but
0: you can't just give somebody your baby either. You have to go through legal adoption.
1: Now, is that true?
0: Yeah, you have to like go through legal adoption, or you have to go through a surrogacy, which, of course, is fine, too, as well.
1: Okay.
0: All right, why are we even talking about this? Dolly Parton. Dolly Parton, the most loved woman in America.
1: Yeah.
0: She is a treasure. She is a sweetheart.
1: Is she in the market for a baby?
0: Well, oddly. So, Travis Kelce and Taylor Swift, ahead of their wedding, made $26 million in donations to charities around the country that have special impact to them.
1: Wonderful.
0: So, you know, in New York City, in Kansas City, in Nashville, in Pennsylvania, where Taylor was born, her hometown, Rhode Island, where she has her Watch Hill home. They picked specific charities in each of these locations and donated all this money.
1: I mean, if you're going to give away $26 million, you should do your homework and figure out who you're giving it to. So yes, all that makes sense. And, okay, no surprises here.
0: Yeah, and they kept in line with the things that they always seem to support: hunger relief, youth and music education, and children's health and animal welfare.
1: I mean, again, things that mean and make sense to them.
0: So Taylor, you know, she gave a lot of money to Dolly, and here's her talking about it.
2: Taylor and Travis, it's Dolly, and I was just told that you two are making a donation of $2 million to my Imagination Library. Thank you, thank you, thank you.
0: $2 million, that's a lot of money.
1: Yeah, the Imagination Library is a fantastic organization. Jaden's a part of the Imagination Library.
0: It's wonderful.
1: Every kid should be signed up for it. If you don't know what it is and you have a child in your life, sign them up for Imagination Library.
0: But then she says,
2: now it's evident that you two have made giving back a key part of your life. So, hey, when you have your firstborn, can I have it?
0: Oh.
2: Because that is going to be one special baby.
0: Can I have firstborn baby too?
1: Yeah.
0: How many babies are going to have that they're giving away?
1: It's a great investment, actually. I mean, think about it. If you could get your hands on Taylor and Travis's baby,
0: wow,
1: you can make a lot of money off that baby.
0: What's the strangest thing you ever bought? Because we've never bought a baby. Luckily, no.
1: Yeah. I've never actually attempted to either.
0: I have. So,
1: a baby?
0: Our boss, Keith. Our boss, Keith, when Kat, his younger daughter, was very little,
1: yeah,
0: she was so cute. Remember when I went through that period where I was obsessed with babies?
1: No, I mean, is that period over? I feel like every time you see a baby
0: then,
1: like,
0: no, then I had my own baby, and then I was like, I'm with these babies.
1: But then you go into the baby voice, and then you want to grab them and all that.
0: They're so cute. I just want to kiss their face. Anyway, so I offered him $5 million for Kat. Not that I had $5 million, but I just wanted to see if he was willing to sell her.
1: Turns out, no.
0: No, he said, but he wanted to see how she turned out. So now that she's like,
1: he might be more willing now.
0: 16, right? Yeah. I said to her the other day, I go, you know, when you were a baby, I tried to buy you.
1: Yeah.
0: And you know, she's 16, so
1: she's an independent person
0: now.
1: She
0: rolled her eyes and was like, cool. Yeah. And that was the end of that.
1: Right.
0: But what did you ever buy that was strange?
1: Two things come to mind instantly. Number one, and they both happened to be while I was on vacation. One is an oil painting that was done by one of those street vendors in the Dominican.
0: Wonderful.
1: Where there's like a row of palm trees, but like three of them don't have a top.
0: Love
1: I didn't
0: it.
1: Notice that until I got back to America.
0: That's
1: I was like, why didn't he finish this one?
0: Too many rum runners.
1: Yeah. Mama Juana down there, right? And then in Cancun was those glass pyramids. You know that they're always selling those glass pyramids and the masks. And I have like a matching set of the two of them. And by the way, they're both ugly. What? They're not even on display in the house. But when you're down there, you're like, yeah, man, I've got this much cash left. Let's do this.
0: I bought a Marilyn Monroe switchblade from a guy off a street.
1: What?
0: He had like a folding table of like random nonsense.
1: Is it like a real blade or is it like one of the combs?
0: It's a real, right? So
1: remember those combs?
0: I wish it was a comb. No, it's a real switchblade. It was a Marilyn Monroe.
1: That's illegal, by the way. Yes.
0: Oh my gosh.
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What would your modern dream job look like? Surprisingly, a lot of people did not say they wanted to be influencers. I'll tell you what they did say coming up in 10 minutes.

0: Thanks for working with us. It's Deanna. So what would your modern dream job look like? Because a new survey found the number one thing that people want in their modern dream job, flexible hours. Yes, the freedom to make that dentist appointment or go get a mani-pedi in the middle of the day, followed by job security. That is the number two thing people want in their modern dream job, followed by co-workers you actually like, because let's be honest, all the free coffee in the world doesn't make up for having to work with a tattletale. Also on the list, a paid day off on your birthday and a short commute. What would you add to this list?
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11: 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Ample sunshine developing with fog and spots early today, with daytime highs approaching 86. Lows around 65 tonight. Slight chance for isolated thunderstorms tomorrow, high of 88, mainly cloudy skies expected. Cooler Friday and Saturday with highs in the low 80s. Storms likely Friday. Looking further out, 83.

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Taylor Swift, she is such a genius songwriter. She wrote this in less than 8 hours. And rumor is she also sang part of her vows to Travis Kelce. What do you think she's saying? Here she is. I knew it. I knew you.

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15: Here's the Mix 103.9 weatherology forecast for Oneonta. Ample sunshine developing with fog and spots early today, with daytime highs approaching 86. Lows around 65 tonight. Slight chance for isolated thunderstorms tomorrow. High of 88, mainly cloudy skies expected. Cooler Friday and Saturday with highs in the low 80s. Storms likely Friday. Looking further out, 83 Sunday, 85 Monday, and 86 on Tuesday. Get weather alerts anytime with your Mix 103.9 app. I'm meteorologist Kara Foster. Currently 67.
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We want to get you out to the iconic Lollapalooza in Chicago this summer with Charlie XCX, Tate McRae, Olivia Dean. While you're there, you can check out all the architecture, take a selfie at the Bean. We want you to win this trip for two. 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

0: Remember life before iPhones? It was, well, it was the same as now. We just had crappier phones. It's another 2K anthem
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playing you longer mixes of music to keep you feeling great all day. 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

0: Thanks for having us on while you work. It's Deanna. And speaking of work, when you were driving to work this morning, were you in such a rush you had the steering wheel in one hand and a breakfast burrito in the other? Which, not to mention, is not very safe. But on average, people eat 3 meals a week in their car. Now, the number one reason is because we are short on time, followed by convenience. But then, some people admit to eating in the car for some peace and quiet and just wanting to be alone. I get that. How many times have you driven to a fast food place at lunchtime and you eat it in the car in peace and quiet instead of taking it back to work? I've done that plenty of times.
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20: Here's the Mix 103.9 weatherology forecast for Oneonta. Ample sunshine developing with fog and spots early today, with daytime highs approaching 86. Lows around 65 tonight. Slight chance for isolated thunderstorms tomorrow. High of 88, mainly cloudy skies expected. Cooler Friday and Saturday, with highs in the low 80s. Storms likely Friday. Looking further out, 83 Sunday, 85 Monday, and 86 on Tuesday.

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14: Here's the Mix 103.9 weatherology forecast for Oneonta. Ample sunshine developing with fog and spots early today, with daytime highs approaching 86. Lows around 65 tonight. Slight chance for isolated thunderstorms tomorrow. High of 88, mainly cloudy skies expected. Cooler Friday and Saturday with highs in the low 80s. Storms likely Friday. Looking further out, 83 Sunday, 85 Monday, and 86 on Tuesday. Get weather alerts anytime with your Mix 103.9 app. I'm meteorologist Kara Foster. Right now, 73.
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0: If I had to guess, I would say this song played at Taylor and Travis's wedding because this will be played at every wedding we go to this summer.
1: They say the holy water's watered down, and this town's lost its faith. Our colors will fade eventually, so if our time is running out, day after day, we'll make the mundane a masterpiece. Oh my, my, oh my, my love, I take one look at you, you're taking me out.

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0: what would your modern dream job look like? It's Deanna. Surprisingly, a lot of people did not say, I want to be an influencer, I want to be an actress. Instead, a new survey found that the number one thing people want in their modern dream job is flexible hours. That way, you can make that dentist appointment without having to take the day off, or you can go get that mani-pedi in the middle of the day. Now, number two is job security. Yes, I think we all want that. Followed by coworkers you actually like, because let's be honest, all the free coffee does not make up for the fact that you have to work with a tattletale at work. Also on the list, a paid day off on your birthday and a short commute. What would you add to this list? Let me know. 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
17: Here's the Mix 103.9 weatherology forecast for Oneonta. Bright sunshine expected this afternoon with daytime highs approaching 86. Mainly clear skies tonight, lows level off around 65. Slight chance for isolated thunderstorms tomorrow, 88. Mainly cloudy skies expected. Cooler Friday and Saturday with highs in the low 80s. Storms likely Friday. Taking a look at the extended forecast, 85 Sunday, 85 Monday, and 87 on Tuesday. Get weather alerts anytime with your Mix 103.9 app. I'm meteorologist Kara Foster. Right now, it's 79 degrees.
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0: let's turn your lunch hour into a party with this one. It's Pitbull.
1: Me not working hard. 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Picture that with a Kodak. Or better yet, go to Times Square, take a picture of me with a Kodak. Took my life from negative to positive. I just want y'all to know that. And tonight, let's enjoy life.

other night, Harry Styles broke a world record for having the longest run of shows at London's Wembley Stadium. While he was there, he also paid tribute to his former One Direction bandmates. He said he would not be where he is today without them. Here he is with American Girls.

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20: Here's the Mix 103.9 weatherology forecast for Oneonta.
19: Bright sunshine expected this afternoon, with daytime highs approaching 86. Mainly clear skies. Tonight, lows level off around 65. Slight chance for isolated thunderstorms. Tomorrow, 88. Mainly cloudy skies expected. Cooler Friday and Saturday, with highs in the low 80s. Storms likely Friday. Taking a look at the extended forecast, 85 Sunday, 85 Monday, and 87 on Tuesday. Get weather alerts anytime with your Mix 103.9 app. I'm meteorologist Kara Foster. Right now, it's 79 degrees.
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which TV shows are you watching these days? So the most popular TV shows right now, number three is Marshalls, which is on CBS. Number two, His and Hers on Netflix. And the number one show for the last year, Stranger Things.

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0: in such a hurry this morning that you had to eat breakfast while driving to work. It's Deanna. Okay, very unsafe, but on average, people eat 3 meals a week in their car. The number one reason, because we're always running short on time, followed by convenience. But another reason why we eat meals in the car is because we want peace and quiet and some alone time. I get it when you're at work and you're like, I don't even want to deal with the break room and the drama of coworkers. I just want to eat lunch by myself in my car. I do that too sometimes.
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23: Here's the Mix 103.9 weatherology forecast for Oneonta. Bright sunshine expected this afternoon with daytime highs approaching 86. Mainly clear skies. Tonight, lows level off around 65. Slight chance for isolated thunderstorms. Tomorrow, 88. Mainly cloudy skies expected. Cooler Friday and Saturday with highs in the low 80s. Storms likely Friday. Taking a look at the extended forecast, 85 Sunday, 85 Monday, and 87 on Tuesday. Get weather alerts anytime with your Mix 103.9 app. I'm meteorologist Kara Foster. Currently, it's 82 degrees.
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It wasn't that long ago when every headline was about Ashley Tisdale leaving the toxic mom group, and everyone was like, is that Mandy Moore? Is it Hillary Duff? Who is she talking about?

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You know that feeling before a first date when you're getting ready, you're nervous, you're excited, you're trying to put your outfit together, and you're thinking, maybe this will go somewhere. That's what this song is all about. It's Olivia Rodrigo, Drop Dead.

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10: Here's the Mix 103.9 weatherology forecast for Oneonta. Bright sunshine expected this afternoon with daytime highs approaching 86. Mainly clear skies. Tonight, lows level off around 65. Slight chance for isolated thunderstorms. Tomorrow, 88. Mainly cloudy skies expected. Cooler Friday and Saturday with highs in the low 80s. Storms likely Friday. Taking a look at the extended forecast, 85 Sunday, 85 Monday, and 87 on Tuesday. Get weather alerts anytime with your Mix 103.9 app. I'm meteorologist Kara Foster. Currently, it's 82 degrees.
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0: Congratulations to Samantha Holmes. We are going to send her to Madison Square Garden to see Harry Styles in concert.
1: Oh my gosh. Thank you guys so much. I can't believe this. This is crazy.
0: We love giving you these unforgettable experiences. We go to

It is time for Deanna's pop culture quiz. And today your question is, who was the first celebrity to participate in the viral ice bucket challenge back in 2014 to raise awareness for ALS? I got the answer coming up for you in 10 minutes.

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2: 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Did you get that one right?
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19: Here's the Mix 103.9 weatherology forecast for Oneonta. Bright sunshine expected this afternoon with daytime highs approaching 86. Mainly clear skies. Tonight, lows level off around 65. Slight chance for isolated thunderstorms. Tomorrow, 88. Mainly cloudy skies expected. Cooler Friday and Saturday with highs in the low 80s. Storms likely Friday. Taking a look at the extended forecast, 85 Sunday, 85 Monday, and 87 on Tuesday. Get weather alerts anytime with your Mix 103.9 app. I'm meteorologist Kara Foster. Right now, it's 84 degrees.

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14: Here's the Mix 103.9 weatherology forecast for Oneonta. Bright sunshine expected this afternoon with daytime highs approaching 86. Mainly clear skies. Tonight, lows level off around 65. Slight chance for isolated thunderstorms. Tomorrow, 88. Mainly cloudy skies expected. Cooler Friday and Saturday with highs in the low 80s. Storms likely Friday. Taking a look at the extended forecast, 85 Sunday, 85 Monday, and 87 on Tuesday. Get weather alerts anytime with your Mix 103.9 app. I'm meteorologist Kara Foster. Right now, it's 84 degrees.
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0: out. It's Carly and Duncan. 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
1: In Sin City. How fun.
0: I know. At the Sphere. 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
0: Okay. And then police arrive to help with the situation. And they realize that, oh, that's so strange. The Verizon across the street was just robbed. And they matched the blood that was on the broken window to the blood that was on this guy's glasses who had called about his car being stolen. This guy was robbing a Verizon store when his car got stolen. And then he called the cops about his car being stolen. And then it led to him getting in arrested. Trouble. Yeah. Like,
1: okay, one, dumb criminal. Two, what an awful neighborhood.
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14: Here's the Mix 103.9 weatherology forecast for Oneonta. Bright sunshine expected this afternoon with daytime highs approaching 86. Mainly clear skies. Tonight, lows level off around 65. Slight chance for isolated thunderstorms. Tomorrow, 88. Mainly cloudy skies expected. Cooler Friday and Saturday with highs in the low 80s. Storms likely Friday. Taking a look at the extended forecast, 85 Sunday, 85 Monday, and 87 on Tuesday. Get weather alerts anytime with your Mix 103.9 app. I'm meteorologist Kara Foster. Currently 85.
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2: Yeah, kind of. 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
20: Here's the Mix 103.9 weatherology forecast for Oneonta. Bright sunshine expected this afternoon with daytime highs approaching 86. Mainly clear skies. Tonight, lows level off around 65. Slight chance for isolated thunderstorms. Tomorrow, 88. Mainly cloudy skies expected. Cooler Friday and Saturday with highs in the low 80s. Storms likely Friday. Taking a look at the extended forecast, 85 Sunday, 85 Monday, and 87 on Tuesday. Get weather alerts anytime with your Mix 103.9 app. I'm meteorologist Kara Foster. Currently 85.
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0: 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It was, well, it was the same as now. We just had crappier phones. It's another 2K anthem
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We've got Weirdo Wednesday coming up, and we've got a chat from Sarah that Duncan says is pretty nasty. We'll talk about that coming up in 10 minutes.

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1: Got a chat here from Sarah for Weirdo Wednesday.
2: All right, what's up?
1: Prepare to gag a little.
2: Oh, God.
1: Sarah wrote, she never flushes public toilets. She's afraid to touch the little flusher.
2: Dude, no, you're nasty.
1: I mean, I get it. Like, they're germy. They're gross.
2: Oh, yeah, for sure.
1: Just wash your hands.
2: Not denying you about that. Well, yeah, first of all, are you not washing your hands? Second of all, you can flush it with your foot. Third of all, you can grab some toilet paper and flush it with the toilet paper.
1: There you go.
2: There are options.
1: I never would have thought about any of those. You're so smart, Carly.
2: Thank you.
1: I just tap it with my fist or whatever and then go wash my hands.
2: Or that, yeah, right, exactly. That, like, I can't even say weird. You're nasty.
1: Yeah, Sarah, we got to shame you a little bit because if you've ever gone into a public bathroom and it hasn't been flushed.
2: I'm not going in there.
1: That's the grossest thing ever.
2: Mm-hmm.
1: Sometimes
2: mm-hmm.
1: You got to go in there.
2: I'm not. I'm not doing it.
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15: Here's the Mix 103.9 weatherology forecast for Oneonta. 64 tonight under mainly clear skies. Partly cloudy skies. Tomorrow, chance for storms. High of 88. Partly cloudy skies. Tomorrow night, chance for storms. Lows dip down to about 65. Temps a bit above average. Friday and Saturday, with highs in the low 80s. Thunderstorms likely. Friday. Looking further out, 85. Sunday, 85. Monday, and 87 on Tuesday. Get weather alerts anytime with your Mix 103.9 app. I'm meteorologist Kara Foster. Right now, it's 86 degrees.

Coming up on Monday, you could win a VIP experience to see the Backstreet Boys at the Sphere in Las Vegas. 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

0: I feel like Zara Larsson's set at Lollapalooza is going to be one of the best.
1: I agree with you. 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
0: Oh, yeah. 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
19: Here's the Mix 103.9 weatherology forecast for Oneonta. 64 tonight, under mainly clear skies. Partly cloudy skies. Tomorrow, chance for storms. High of 88. Partly cloudy skies. Tomorrow night, chance for storms. Lows dip down to about 65. Temps a bit above average. Friday and Saturday, with highs in the low 80s. Thunderstorms likely. Friday. Looking further out, 85. Sunday, 85. Monday, and 87 on Tuesday. Get weather alerts anytime with your Mix 103.9 app. I'm meteorologist Kara Foster. Right now, it's 86 degrees.
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It's Carly and Duncan. Thanks for hanging out during your drive home. Starting Monday, you could win a super cool trip to go see the Backstreet Boys in Vegas. Some more details soon. I'm sorry.

Have you ever had someone check the signature on your credit card with, like, the signature on your ID? It happened to my husband recently, and it was the weirdest thing ever. We're going to talk more in 10 minutes. You could.

0: the weirdest thing happened to my husband and I when we were out to eat the other day.
1: Okay.
0: Maybe she was new. I don't know. But have you ever had someone check the signature on your credit card? Like cross-check it with something?
1: She asked them?
0: Yeah. So we were trying to pay for our meal.
1: Was this a younger or older waitress?
0: She was younger.
1: Okay.
0: Like maybe our age?
1: First day, like she took the training handbook. And she, like, literally everything in there is like...
0: That's what I'm wondering. But, like, we got the bill. My husband put his card in it. She took it, walked away, came back, and said, can I look at your driver's license to cross-check your signature?
1: Okay, that's weird.
0: Right?
1: I don't think that's ever happened to me.
0: Kristen said that it maybe happened to her 10 years ago, but she doesn't have signatures on any of her cards right now.
1: Yeah.
0: Yeah.
1: I don't think people do that anymore.
0: We were like, so what were you going to do if the signatures didn't match, lady? Were you just going to be like, nah, you can't pay? Like, the money is going to the business. Who cares who it came from?
1: Yeah.
0: You know, like, what do you think? Did you think that we stole dad's credit card or something? Do we look that young?
1: I don't know if you look young, but you look like trouble. That's for sure.
0: Oh, my God. It was...
1: No, that's not true at all. They're the most vanilla people you'll ever meet in your life.
0: It was so weird.
2: They say the holy water's watered down, and this town's lost its faith. Our colors will fade eventually, so if our time is running out, day after day, we'll make the mundane a masterpiece. Oh my, my, oh my, my love, I take one look at you, you're taking me out.

0: 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Because her new album is called Petals.
1: Oh,
0: hello.
1: Da, da, da.

0: Carly and Duncan. We're 10 songs in a row. I've got to complain about something.
1: Okay.
0: This is like maybe one of the most first world problems ever. I've got some white like Christmas lights on my desk just to like make things cute.
1: Okay.
0: Right? And I went to plug them in today and they didn't turn on.
1: Oh no.
0: But you know what that means? That means one of them is burnt out and I got to find which one it is. But none of them turned on. So how am I supposed to figure this out?
2: Christmas in July.

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0: we're hosting the World Cup in North America. And of course, there's some crazy foods that are being offered. Some of these, I don't have prices for all of them, but I have a price for one, and it's ridiculous. In Miami, they have caviar-topped tater tots for $75. They're called Fancy AF Tots.
1: I'm not paying $75.
0: What about the 17-hour smoked short rib pastrami?
1: Now you're speaking my language.
0: This is available in Kansas City.
1: Okay.
0: I don't know how much it is. But yeah, made with a 15-day brine and a 17-hour smoked bone-in short rib.
1: That sounds good.
0: Mm-hmm. Or in L.A., they have a Twinkie cheeseburger.
1: Okay.
0: It's not actually like the Twinkie Twinkie, but it's topped with a Texas Twinkie, which is a bacon-wrapped jalapeno stuffed with brisket and cream cheese.
1: Okay.
0: That sounds really good.
1: Yeah.
2: Dang.
0: I feel like a lot of people would go up and say, I would like the Twinkie cheeseburger, and then be really disappointed, though.
1: Yeah, this isn't a Twinkie.
3: 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Didn't win our last Ultimate Fan Flyaway? Yeah, that's a bummer. But don't let it

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21: Here's the Mix 103.9 weatherology forecast for Oneonta. 64 tonight under mainly clear skies. Partly cloudy skies. Tomorrow, chance for storms. High of 88. Partly cloudy skies. Tomorrow night, chance for storms. Lows dip down to about 65. Temps a bit above average. Friday and Saturday, with highs in the low 80s. Thunderstorms likely. Friday. Looking further out, 85. Sunday, 85. Monday, and 87 on Tuesday. Get weather alerts anytime with your Mix 103.9 app. I'm meteorologist Kara Foster.

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7: Here's the Mix 103.9 weatherology forecast for Oneonta. 64 tonight, under mainly clear skies. Partly cloudy skies. Tomorrow, chance for storms. High of 88. Partly cloudy skies. Tomorrow night, chance for storms. Lows dip down to about 65. Temps a bit above average. Friday and Saturday, with highs in the low 80s. Thunderstorms likely. Friday. Looking further out, 85. Sunday, 85. Monday, and 87 on Tuesday. Get weather alerts anytime with your Mix 103.9 app. I'm meteorologist Kara Foster. Right now, it's 86 degrees.
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5: Lauren Snap, Donnie Meacham. Everyone has an annoying coworker, right? Yeah. I'm not looking at you, Donnie. No, stop it. You always make sure that I've got paper in the copier and the coffee machine is always going strong. Yeah. What is it that grinds your gears at work and who is it? We want to know. 1-8-

0: 888-952-17. Donnie, I really do love working with you.
1: You know, your coworkers, though, you spend so much time with them. And your coworkers really become your family or like a partner. So the work wife, work husband, like that's not a joke. That really happens. So I think just like with family or with a partner, over time, you're like, I love you, but not really. You're breathing today.
0: We're having fun at work. 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
1: 85% of folks have an annoying coworker. Lauren Snap, Donnie Meacham. If you have one and you fall into this group, let us know who it is. Slide into the DMs or give us a call. It's 1-888-900-5217. Donnie, the way that you play with your hair sometimes annoys me. Like, yeah. It's so pretty and you're just like showing it off.
2: Oh, it's beautiful. But the thing is, I think there's a difference between an annoying coworker and coworkers that you get annoyed with. I like all our coworkers. It's just some of them like, all right, well, I'm really annoyed with you right now. But I don't think you're annoying. That one.
1: Oh, yeah. We know that one. And you do, too. So put them on blast. 1-888-900-5217.
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5: Here's the Mix 103.9 weatherology forecast for Oneonta. 64 tonight, under mainly clear skies. Partly cloudy skies. Tomorrow, chance for storms. High of 88. Partly cloudy skies. Tomorrow night, chance for storms. Lows dip down to about 65. Temps a bit above average. Friday and Saturday, with highs in the low 80s. Thunderstorms likely. Friday. Looking further out, 85 Sunday, 85 Monday, and 87 on Tuesday. Get weather alerts anytime with your Mix 103.9 app. I'm meteorologist Kara Foster. Right now, it's 86 degrees.
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0: talking about annoying coworkers tonight. And you know what? We're calling them out. We're calling them out. We have a caller, Donnie. Rachel is on the line here. She left us a little voicemail. Let's get to it.
1: Hey, Lauren. Hi, Donnie. It's Rachel. Look, I have a coworker who absolutely refuses to do her job, and it is causing me double, if not triple, the work. You feel me? Because we're already overworked, and it's the I don't give a attitude for me. I've talked to her and my manager about it, and nada, no resolution. What do I do?
0: What did she
2: do? Rachel, I feel you. The problem is,

0: though, is I am such the coworker to where I would just pick up the slack and I don't say anything, because I'm very much of your workplace is your home. It's like your second, you spend a lot of time there, and your workplace, your coworkers are like your family. And it's like, I don't want contention. I don't want it to be awkward. So I would honestly just pick up the slack. But the problem is I would continue to tell the boss though. Like, that is something I would do.
1: Yeah. Talk to your boss again and again and again and give yourself a little permission. You do not need to like them. It's okay. You have to be respectful, but you don't necessarily need to like them.
0: Yeah. And by everyone in the office coffee except that person, they'll get the hint.
1: Oh my gosh, you're savage, Donnie.
0: That I would do. Something.

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1: Would you let me buy your gas for the entire summer? 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
1: There are people that are rich, ooh, and then there is Tesla-branded alcohol rich.
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1: 64 tonight, under mainly clear skies. Partly cloudy skies. Tomorrow, chance for storms. High of 88. Partly cloudy skies. Tomorrow night, chance for storms. Lows dip down to about 65. Temps a bit above average. Friday and Saturday, with highs in the low 80s. Thunderstorms likely. Friday. Looking further out, 85. Sunday, 85. Monday, and 87 on Tuesday. Get weather alerts anytime with your Mix 103.9 app. I'm meteorologist Kara Foster. Right now, it's 86 degrees.
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